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2: From the CJ Radio Weather Center, here's the forecast for Swan River and Dauphin. Tonight, partly cloudy, 30% chance of showers this evening, risk of a thunderstorm early this evening, wind southwest 20 kilometers per hour, gusting to 40, becoming light this evening, low 10. Friday, a mix of sun and cloud, wind northwest 20 kilometers per hour, gusting to 40, high 18, UV index 5 or moderate. Friday night, partly cloudy, becoming cloudy near midnight with 30% chance of showers overnight. Wind northwest, 20 kilometers per hour, gusting to 40, low plus 5. Saturday, a mix of sun and cloud, high 13. Saturday night, clear, low plus 2. Sunday, sunny, high 17. Sunday night, increasing cloudiness, low 7. Monday, rain, high 13. Monday night, showers, low 9.
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0: From the CJ Radio Weather Center, here's the forecast for Swan River and Dauphin. Tonight, partly cloudy, 30% chance of showers this evening, risk of a thunderstorm early this evening, wind southwest 20 kilometers per hour, gusting to 40, becoming light this evening, low 10. Friday, a mix of sun and cloud, wind northwest 20 kilometers per hour, gusting to 40, high 18, UV index 5 or moderate. Friday night, partly cloudy, becoming cloudy near midnight with 30% chance of showers overnight. Wind northwest, 20 kilometers per hour, gusting to 40, low plus 5. Saturday, a mix of sun and cloud, high 13. Saturday night, clear, low plus 2. Sunday, sunny, high 17. Sunday night, increasing cloudiness, low 7. Monday, rain, high 13. Monday night, showers, low 9.
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0: From the CJ Radio Weather Center, here's the forecast for Swan River and Dauphin. Tonight, partly cloudy, 30% chance of showers this evening, risk of a thunderstorm early this evening, wind southwest 20 kilometers per hour, gusting to 40, becoming light this evening, low 10. Friday, a mix of sun and cloud, wind northwest 20 kilometers per hour, gusting to 40, high 18, UV index 5 or moderate. Friday night, partly cloudy, becoming cloudy near midnight with 30% chance of showers overnight. Wind northwest, 20 kilometers per hour, gusting to 40, low plus 5. Saturday, a mix of sun and cloud, high 13. Saturday night, clear, low plus 2. Sunday, sunny, high 17. Sunday night, increasing cloudiness, low 7. Monday, rain, high 13. Monday night, showers, low 9.
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0: From the CJ Radio Weather Center, here's the forecast for Swan River and Dauphin. Tonight, partly cloudy, 30% chance of showers this evening, risk of a thunderstorm early this evening, wind southwest 20 kilometers per hour, gusting to 40, becoming light this evening, low 10. Friday, a mix of sun and cloud, wind northwest 20 kilometers per hour, gusting to 40, high 18, UV index 5 or moderate. Friday night, partly cloudy, becoming cloudy near midnight with 30% chance of showers overnight. Wind northwest, 20 kilometers per hour, gusting to 40, low plus 5. Saturday, a mix of sun and cloud, high 13. Saturday night, clear, low plus 2. Sunday, sunny, high 17. Sunday night, increasing cloudiness, low 7. Monday, rain, high 13. Monday night, showers, low 9.
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0: From the CJ Radio Weather Center, here's the forecast for Swan River and Dauphin. Tonight, partly cloudy, 30% chance of showers this evening, risk of a thunderstorm early this evening, wind southwest 20 kilometers per hour, gusting to 40, becoming light this evening, low 10. Friday, a mix of sun and cloud, wind northwest 20 kilometers per hour, gusting to 40, high 18, UV index 5 or moderate. Friday night, partly cloudy, becoming cloudy near midnight with 30% chance of showers overnight. Wind northwest, 20 kilometers per hour, gusting to 40, low plus 5. Saturday, a mix of sun and cloud, high 13. Saturday night, clear, low plus 2. Sunday, sunny, high 17. Sunday night, increasing cloudiness, low 7. Monday, rain, high 13. Monday night, showers, low 9.
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2: I was hitchhiking down along the dusty when a mucker load along came a transport truck with a high canvas covered load. 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

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Then Reno, Chicago, Fargo, Minnesota, Buffalo, Toronto, Windsor, South Dakota, Wichita, Tulsa, Ottawa, Oklahoma, Tampa, Panama, Matamala, Paloma, Durango, Baltimore, Salvador, Amarillo, Manitoba.

If you ain't Hank Snow, don't you ever shut up. And I says, Louisville, Nashville, Knoxville, Omaha, New York, Newark, Costa Rica, Utah, Montreal, Springfield, Bakersfield, Shreveport, Hagen, Sac, Cadillac, Fonzillac, Devonport, Idaho, Mexico, Argentina, Damantina, Pasadena, Casadena. See what I mean, Jack? I've been everywhere, man. I've been everywhere, man. Across the deserts, bare man. I breathe the mountains, dear man. I've traveled, I've done my share, man. I've been everywhere. That is, truck driver turned around again to me and said, look at here, buddy. I'm kind of getting sick and tired of you talking about all these United States cities and towns. I'm a Canadian truck driver, and I want to hear a little bit of the North Country for a change. Well, I said, there's always North Bay and heading up into Northern Ontario to places like Temagami, New Liskeard, Haileybury, Cobalt, Timmins, Ansonville, Kirkland Lake, Cochrane, Kappus, Casing, Hearst, Geraldton, Beardsmore, and the Lakehead. And heading from Nipigon down 17 into Scriber, Marathon, White River,

he said, don't you know nothing about the Maritimes at all, boy? Yeah. He had the audacity to ask me, of course, you Newfoundlanders wouldn't understand that word. That's a big word I learned in Skinner's Pond School, Prince Edward Island. Didn't really mean that, you know, but I had to say it anyhow. Yeah, he says, don't you know nothing about the Maritimes? I said, look, mate, I can

Blue Nosers from Nova Scotia and the New Brunswick Heron Soakers. Not to mention anything, of course, about them squid jigging lads from over Newfoundland. Now, the run of the towns in the Maritimes goes like this, babe. There's Moncton, Chatham, St. John, Hamilton, Grand Falls, Sackville, Newcastle, Fredericton, Charlottetown, Summerside, Glace Bay, Annapolis, Spring Hill, Sydney, Mines, New Glasgow, Antigonish, Windsor, Truro, Gander, Bonavista, St. John's, Stonerbrook, Quarter Bass, and Mr. I've been everywhere, man. I've been everywhere, man. Cross the desert, spear, man. I breathe the mountains there, man. But there's just one place I haven't been. Tramp on the gas and roller, man.

0: From the CJ Radio Weather Center, here's the forecast for Swan River and Dauphin. Tonight, partly cloudy, 30% chance of showers this evening, risk of a thunderstorm early this evening, wind southwest 20 kilometers per hour, gusting to 40, becoming light this evening, low 10. Friday, a mix of sun and cloud, wind northwest 20 kilometers per hour, gusting to 40, high 18, UV index 5 or moderate. Friday night, partly cloudy, becoming cloudy near midnight with 30% chance of showers overnight. Wind northwest, 20 kilometers per hour, gusting to 40, low plus 5. Saturday, a mix of sun and cloud, high 13. Saturday night, clear, low plus 2. Sunday, sunny, high 17. Sunday night, increasing cloudiness, low 7. Monday, rain, high 13. Monday night, showers, low 9.
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0: From the CJ Radio Weather Center, here's the forecast for Swan River and Dauphin. Tonight, partly cloudy, 30% chance of showers this evening, risk of a thunderstorm early this evening, wind southwest 20 kilometers per hour, gusting to 40, becoming light this evening, low 10. Friday, a mix of sun and cloud, wind northwest 20 kilometers per hour, gusting to 40, high 18, UV index 5 or moderate. Friday night, partly cloudy, becoming cloudy near midnight with 30% chance of showers overnight. Wind northwest, 20 kilometers per hour, gusting to 40, low plus 5. Saturday, a mix of sun and cloud, high 13. Saturday night, clear, low plus 2. Sunday, sunny, high 17. Sunday night, increasing cloudiness, low 7. Monday, rain, high 13. Monday night, showers, low 9.
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0: From the CJ Radio Weather Center, here's the forecast for Swan River and Dauphin. Tonight, partly cloudy, 30% chance of showers this evening, risk of a thunderstorm early this evening, wind southwest 20 kilometers per hour, gusting to 40, becoming light this evening, low 10. Friday, a mix of sun and cloud, wind northwest 20 kilometers per hour, gusting to 40, high 18, UV index 5 or moderate. Friday night, partly cloudy, becoming cloudy near midnight with 30% chance of showers overnight. Wind northwest, 20 kilometers per hour, gusting to 40, low plus 5. Saturday, a mix of sun and cloud, high 13. Saturday night, clear, low plus 2. Sunday, sunny, high 17. Sunday night, increasing cloudiness, low 7. Monday, rain, high 13. Monday night, showers, low 9.
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I don't know what brought us together. 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

0: From the CJ Radio Weather Center, here's the forecast for Swan River and Dauphin. Tonight, partly cloudy, 30% chance of showers this evening, risk of a thunderstorm early this evening, wind southwest 20 kilometers per hour, gusting to 40, becoming light this evening, low 10. Friday, a mix of sun and cloud, wind northwest 20 kilometers per hour, gusting to 40, high 18, UV index 5 or moderate. Friday night, partly cloudy, becoming cloudy near midnight with 30% chance of showers overnight. Wind northwest, 20 kilometers per hour, gusting to 40, low plus 5. Saturday, a mix of sun and cloud, high 13. Saturday night, clear, low plus 2. Sunday, sunny, high 17. Sunday night, increasing cloudiness, low 7. Monday, rain, high 13. Monday night, showers, low 9.
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0: From the CJ Radio Weather Center, here's the forecast for Swan River and Dauphin. Tonight, partly cloudy, 30% chance of showers this evening, risk of a thunderstorm early this evening, wind southwest 20 kilometers per hour, gusting to 40, becoming light this evening, low 10. Friday, a mix of sun and cloud, wind northwest 20 kilometers per hour, gusting to 40, high 18, UV index 5 or moderate. Friday night, partly cloudy, becoming cloudy near midnight with 30% chance of showers overnight. Wind northwest, 20 kilometers per hour, gusting to 40, low plus 5. Saturday, a mix of sun and cloud, high 13. Saturday night, clear, low plus 2. Sunday, sunny, high 17. Sunday night, increasing cloudiness, low 7. Monday, rain, high 13. Monday night, showers, low 9.
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0: From the CJ Radio Weather Center, here's the forecast for Swan River and Dauphin. Tonight, partly cloudy, 30% chance of showers this evening, risk of a thunderstorm early this evening, wind southwest 20 kilometers per hour, gusting to 40, becoming light this evening, low 10. Friday, a mix of sun and cloud, wind northwest 20 kilometers per hour, gusting to 40, high 18, UV index 5 or moderate. Friday night, partly cloudy, becoming cloudy near midnight with 30% chance of showers overnight. Wind northwest, 20 kilometers per hour, gusting to 40, low plus 5. Saturday, a mix of sun and cloud, high 13. Saturday night, clear, low plus 2. Sunday, sunny, high 17. Sunday night, increasing cloudiness, low 7. Monday, rain, high 13. Monday night, showers, low 9.
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0: From the CJ Radio Weather Center, here's the forecast for Swan River and Dauphin. Tonight, partly cloudy, 30% chance of showers this evening, risk of a thunderstorm early this evening, wind southwest 20 kilometers per hour, gusting to 40, becoming light this evening, low 10. Friday, a mix of sun and cloud, wind northwest 20 kilometers per hour, gusting to 40, high 18, UV index 5 or moderate. Friday night, partly cloudy, becoming cloudy near midnight with 30% chance of showers overnight. Wind northwest, 20 kilometers per hour, gusting to 40, low plus 5. Saturday, a mix of sun and cloud, high 13. Saturday night, clear, low plus 2. Sunday, sunny, high 17. Sunday night, increasing cloudiness, low 7. Monday, rain, high 13. Monday night, showers, low 9.
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2: From the CJ Radio Weather Center, here's the forecast for Swan River and Dauphin. Tonight, partly cloudy. 30% chance of showers this evening. Risk of a thunderstorm early this evening. Wind southwest, 20 kilometers per hour. Gusting to 40, becoming light this evening. Low, 10. Friday, a mix of sun and cloud. Wind northwest, 20 kilometers per hour, gusting to 40. High 18, UV index 5 or moderate. Friday night, partly cloudy. Becoming cloudy near midnight with 30% chance of showers overnight. Wind northwest, 20 kilometers per hour, gusting to 40. Low plus 5. Saturday, a mix of sun and cloud. High 13, Saturday night clear. Low plus 2, Sunday sunny. High 17, Sunday night increasing cloudiness. Low 7, Monday rain. High 13, Monday night showers. Low 9.
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0: From the CJ Radio Weather Center, here's the forecast for Swan River and Dauphin. Tonight, partly cloudy, 30% chance of showers this evening, risk of a thunderstorm early this evening, wind southwest 20 kilometers per hour, gusting to 40, becoming light this evening, low 10. Friday, a mix of sun and cloud, wind northwest 20 kilometers per hour, gusting to 40, high 18, UV index 5 or moderate. Friday night, partly cloudy, becoming cloudy near midnight with 30% chance of showers overnight. Wind northwest, 20 kilometers per hour, gusting to 40, low plus 5. Saturday, a mix of sun and cloud, high 13. Saturday night, clear, low plus 2. Sunday, sunny, high 17. Sunday night, increasing cloudiness, low 7. Monday, rain, high 13. Monday night, showers, low 9.
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0: But only you, Red, will do for this fella, cause you are the Abbott into my Costello, and you are the fruit to my loom. Red Solo Cup, you're more than just plastic. You're more than amazing, you're more than fantastic. And believe me that I'm not the least bit sarcastic when I look at you and say, Red Solo Cup, you're not just a cup.
1: No.
2: God, no.
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0: From the CJ Radio Weather Center, here's the forecast for Swan River and Dauphin. Tonight, partly cloudy, 30% chance of showers this evening, risk of a thunderstorm early this evening, wind southwest 20 kilometers per hour, gusting to 40, becoming light this evening, low 10. Friday, a mix of sun and cloud, wind northwest 20 kilometers per hour, gusting to 40, high 18, UV index 5 or moderate. Friday night, partly cloudy, becoming cloudy near midnight with 30% chance of showers overnight. Wind northwest, 20 kilometers per hour, gusting to 40, low plus 5. Saturday, a mix of sun and cloud, high 13. Saturday night, clear, low plus 2. Sunday, sunny, high 17. Sunday night, increasing cloudiness, low 7. Monday, rain, high 13. Monday night, showers, low 9.
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1: 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I mean, I'm a hard worker, especially when it comes to cracking cold ones.

0: From the CJ Radio Weather Center, here's the forecast for Swan River and Dauphin. Tonight, partly cloudy, 30% chance of showers this evening, risk of a thunderstorm early this evening, wind southwest 20 kilometers per hour, gusting to 40, becoming light this evening, low 10. Friday, a mix of sun and cloud, wind northwest 20 kilometers per hour, gusting to 40, high 18, UV index 5 or moderate. Friday night, partly cloudy, becoming cloudy near midnight with 30% chance of showers overnight. Wind northwest, 20 kilometers per hour, gusting to 40, low plus 5. Saturday, a mix of sun and cloud, high 13. Saturday night, clear, low plus 2. Sunday, sunny, high 17. Sunday night, increasing cloudiness, low 7. Monday, rain, high 13. Monday night, showers, low 9.
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0: From the CJ Radio Weather Center, here's the forecast for Swan River and Dauphin. Tonight, partly cloudy, 30% chance of showers this evening, risk of a thunderstorm early this evening, wind southwest 20 kilometers per hour, gusting to 40, becoming light this evening, low 10. Friday, a mix of sun and cloud, wind northwest 20 kilometers per hour, gusting to 40, high 18, UV index 5 or moderate. Friday night, partly cloudy, becoming cloudy near midnight with 30% chance of showers overnight. Wind northwest, 20 kilometers per hour, gusting to 40, low plus 5. Saturday, a mix of sun and cloud, high 13. Saturday night, clear, low plus 2. Sunday, sunny, high 17. Sunday night, increasing cloudiness, low 7. Monday, rain, high 13. Monday night, showers, low 9.
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0: From the CJ Radio Weather Center, here's the forecast for Swan River and Dauphin. Tonight, partly cloudy, 30% chance of showers this evening, risk of a thunderstorm early this evening, wind southwest 20 kilometers per hour, gusting to 40, becoming light this evening, low 10. Friday, a mix of sun and cloud, wind northwest 20 kilometers per hour, gusting to 40, high 18, UV index 5 or moderate. Friday night, partly cloudy, becoming cloudy near midnight with 30% chance of showers overnight. Wind northwest, 20 kilometers per hour, gusting to 40, low plus 5. Saturday, a mix of sun and cloud, high 13. Saturday night, clear, low plus 2. Sunday, sunny, high 17. Sunday night, increasing cloudiness, low 7. Monday, rain, high 13. Monday night, showers, low 9.
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0: From the CJ Radio Weather Center, here's the forecast for Swan River and Dauphin. Tonight, partly cloudy, 30% chance of showers this evening, risk of a thunderstorm early this evening, wind southwest 20 kilometers per hour, gusting to 40, becoming light this evening, low 10. Friday, a mix of sun and cloud, wind northwest 20 kilometers per hour, gusting to 40, high 18, UV index 5 or moderate. Friday night, partly cloudy, becoming cloudy near midnight with 30% chance of showers overnight. Wind northwest, 20 kilometers per hour, gusting to 40, low plus 5. Saturday, a mix of sun and cloud, high 13. Saturday night, clear, low plus 2. Sunday, sunny, high 17. Sunday night, increasing cloudiness, low 7. Monday, rain, high 13. Monday night, showers, low 9.
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0: From the CJ Radio Weather Center, here's the forecast for Swan River and Dauphin. Today, a mix of sun and cloud. Wind becoming northwest 20 kilometers per hour, gusting to 40 early this morning. High 18, UV index 5 or moderate. Tonight, partly cloudy, becoming cloudy near midnight with 30% chance of showers overnight. Wind northwest 20 kilometers per hour, gusting to 40. Low plus 5, Saturday cloudy, 30% chance of showers early in the morning, becoming a mix of sun and cloud in the morning. Wind west 20 kilometers per hour, becoming light in the morning. High 13, UV index 4 or moderate, Saturday night clear, low plus 2, Sunday sunny, high 19. Sunday night clear, low 6, Monday rain, high 13, Monday night showers, low 6, Tuesday sunny, high 17.
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0: From the CJ Radio Weather Center, here's the forecast for Swan River and Dauphin. Today, a mix of sun and cloud. Wind becoming northwest 20 kilometers per hour, gusting to 40 early this morning. High 18, UV index 5 or moderate. Tonight, partly cloudy, becoming cloudy near midnight with 30% chance of showers overnight. Wind northwest 20 kilometers per hour, gusting to 40. Low plus 5, Saturday cloudy, 30% chance of showers early in the morning, becoming a mix of sun and cloud in the morning. Wind west 20 kilometers per hour, becoming light in the morning. High 13, UV index 4 or moderate, Saturday night clear. Low plus 2, Sunday sunny. High 19, Sunday night clear, low 6. Monday rain, high 13. Monday night showers, low 6. Tuesday sunny, high 17.
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1: From the national newsroom of CJ Radio, I'm Aiden Sparks. Healthcare, affordability, and public safety were the main concerns raised at a progressive conservative event in Dauphin. Opposition leader Abhi Khan told the crowd the NDP government is making announcements without delivering results on safer communities, better healthcare, or affordability. Khan says people in Dauphin and the Parkland region want action on flood relief and more certainty around Dauphin Regional Health Center, where the ER reopened this week after flooding. Attendees also raised concerns about hospital staffing and pressure on nearby facilities, including Grandview. A Saskatoon steel manufacturer says it is being squeezed by tariffs on both sides of the Canada-U.S. trade dispute. Supreme Steel President David Fritz says the company has historically sent about 25% of its work to American customers, but has shipped no steel from its Saskatoon facility to the U.S. this year. He says Canadian counter-tariffs are also raising costs on components bought from the United States. While demand for Canadian steel has increased, Fritz says government support should ensure projects are done by Canadian and Saskatchewan workers. On the 25th anniversary of the September 11th attacks today, Manitoba is remembering Christine Egan, the lone Manitoban killed at the World Trade Center. Egan was in New York helping care for her nephews while her brother and sister-in-law took an anniversary trip. On September 11th, 2001, she planned to visit her brother's office on the 105th floor of the South Tower and meet a friend for lunch. Egan lived in Manitoba for the last decade of her life and worked to improve healthcare for Inuit people in the north. A major fundraising push is underway for the new Ann Oak Family Recovery Center in Winnipeg. The facility, planned near Victoria Hospital, is expected to open in just over a year and will allow 50 to 70 women to pursue addictions recovery while staying with their children. Scott Oak says the center will carry the same culture of love and hope as the Bruce Oak Recovery Center for Men. The fundraising goal has risen from $25 million to $35 million because of higher construction costs and the larger size of the new facility. That's a look at news. Weather is next.
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4: The forecast for Swan River Dauphin, a mix of sun and cloud today. Winds gusting to 40 kilometers an hour early this morning. A high of 18, a UV index of 5 or moderate. Partly cloudy overnight with a chance of showers. Winds gusting to 40 kilometers an hour and a low of plus 5. Tomorrow, cloudy, chance of showers in the morning with a mix of sun and cloud. High of 13, UV index of 4 or moderate. Clear overnight and low of plus 2. Sunday, sunny, high of 19, low of 6. Monday, high of 13, low of 6. And Tuesday, a high of 17. For Nipaw, Minnedosa, cloudy, clearing this afternoon. Winds gusting to 40 kilometers an hour this morning. A high of 20, a UV index of 3 or moderate. A few clouds overnight with winds gusting to 40 kilometers an hour and a low of plus 5. More mix of sun and cloud. High of 17, UV index of 4 or moderate. Clear overnight and a low of plus 2. Sunday, sunny, high of 19, low of 6. Monday, high of 15, low of 6. And Tuesday, a high of 19. For Verdon Oak Lake, cloudy this morning with a chance of showers. Becoming a mix of sun and cloud in the afternoon. Winds gusting to 40 kilometers an hour. High of 20, a UV index of 5 or moderate. Partly cloudy overnight, then clearing. Winds gusting to 40 kilometers an hour and a low of 7. More mix of sun and cloud. High of 17, UV index of 4 or moderate. Clear overnight, a low of plus 2. Sunday, sunny, high of 19, low of 6. Monday, high of 15, low of 6. And Tuesday, a high of 19. For Gimli Arbor, mainly cloudy today with a chance of showers in the afternoon. Winds gusting to 40 kilometers an hour in the morning. High of 21, a UV index of 5 or moderate. Mainly cloudy overnight with a chance of showers early in the evening. Then clearing, winds gusting to 40 kilometers an hour, and a low of 9. Tomorrow mix of sun and cloud, high of 16, UV index of 4 or moderate, clear overnight, a low of plus 4. Sunday, sunny, high of 20, low of 7. Monday, high of 16, low of 7. Tuesday, high of 20. And for Esther Hazy, mix of sun and cloud today with a 60% chance of showers late this afternoon. Winds gusting from 40 to 60 kilometers an hour near noon. High of 17, a UV index of 4 or moderate. Partly cloudy overnight, 60% chance of showers. Winds gusting to 60 kilometers an hour and a low of plus 5. Tomorrow, mix of sun and cloud, chance of showers. Winds gusting to 50 kilometers an hour. High of 14, a UV index of 4 or moderate. Clear overnight and a low of plus 2. Sunday, sunny, high of 17, low of 6. Monday, high of 13, low of 4. Tuesday, a high of 16. Let's take a look at temperatures in the listening area. Esther Hazy, 10 degrees. Gimli Arbrick is at 15. Vernon Oak Lake, 14. Nipaw, Minnedosa, 12. And Swan River sitting at 11 degrees.
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0: Sing Along Friday starts off.
1: Woohoo! Nice good morning.
0: Have everybody with us. Plus, we've got extras in the studio. So that's, of course,
1: Ainsley.
0: Ainsley.
1: The girl.
0: Well, and the other girl is Madison.
1: Yes.
0: Mm-hmm. And I'm Mark.
1: Mm-hmm. Mm-hmm.
0: And you're you wherever you are listening to us. Thank you for turning us on and wherever you are. I'm turned on.
1: Wow.
0: Yeah. Well, they're doing it. They've turned me on.
1: Yes. Wow.
0: What are you reading into that?
1: I'm not even. I'm just sitting here enjoying
0: Madison's
1: the show.
0: Madison's shaking her head. What are they talking about? On the show this morning, on a more serious note, 9/11 today. Mm-hmm. So we'll probably talk about that a little bit. I've got, I believe, a clip of two survivors that said they'll never forget. Yeah, I do have the clip here.
1: Okay.
0: They explain a little bit about it. I guess it's part of a Netflix series that I haven't seen, Turning Point 9/11 and the War on Terror. So we'll see what we can find out about that.
1: Okay. Mm-hmm. I have a few signs that you're healthy.
0: Here's my sign.
1: Here's your sign. Yeah, I'll share those, and you can evaluate whether you've experienced those and whether you're feeling healthy.
0: Okay, I don't know. Are you feeling healthy?
2: I'm feeling healthy.
0: She's feeling, yeah, but she's so new.
1: Oh.
0: She's young yet. You know, it's almost like a, not that young.
1: No, she's not that young.
0: I guess, yeah, I remember being that age. It's like every, people would embarrass you like that. I don't know why. Mm-hmm. So sorry.
1: Hey, please. Kiddo.
0: That's right.
1: I still get called kiddo, and now it's like, say it again.
0: But hey, she can go buy beer.
1: Yes.
0: Remember that? Remember, you remember when you couldn't or whatever? It's like, oh, I just can't wait to go buy.
2: Yeah, you ever, do remember that.
0: Yeah, I don't know if you bought any or not, but I remember, you know, finally becoming 18 or whatever it was and going to buy it. And they want to see, they have the gall to ask at that time for ID.
1: Yeah.
0: You didn't, that was very not common, unless they didn't think you were old enough.
1: Right.
0: Whereas now they got to ask me for my ID, I guess.
1: Oh, well.
0: Right?
1: Well, yeah.
0: Well, legally, but.
1: Well,
0: or do they?
1: Well,
0: so they're just doing that on purpose?
1: If you look under 40, they're supposed to.
0: Oh, because 40 is the new 18, or?
1: Well, 40 is, I guess, the new range of being able to suss out whether people. I think that's the going thing, is if people look under 40, then you're supposed to ask for ID. It was under 25.
0: Mm.
1: So I'm not sure if you would be asked or not.
0: Did you know that Madison's grandma was asked a while back?
1: Oh, no.
0: Did you know?
2: I did not know that.
0: Yeah. I don't know. Your dad and her were somewhere.
1: Oh.
0: Yeah.
1: That would be a great feeling.
0: Well, yeah, I think she was not impressed. Yes. But I was thinking, hey, that's a compliment.
1: Sure it is.
0: Because I don't think they asked him.
1: Mm-hmm.
0: So, and I don't know. Like, she looks good, but I don't think she's 16. Anyway, continuing on some other stories we have here, a new perfume. If you're into buying perfumes and want to be on the latest thing, we'll tell you what the smell is, scent, I guess, and how much it costs. What else we got going on?
1: The Pokemon theft. The crooks were quite sneaky.
0: Okay. Plus, of course, 745, 645 in Saskatchewan. I believe Dale's going to be talking with Bill about something.
1: Mm-hmm.
0: It's always interesting.
1: It is.
0: Even if you're not from the area. Well, sometimes they'll deal with like
1: local
0: provincial
1: stuff.
0: Things too. Yeah, it could be local, it could be provincial, it could be
1: worldly.
0: Yes.
1: Mm-hmm.
0: Plus, we'll see what his pick of the day is for a song. I'm sure it's something that Bill doesn't know.
1: Oh. Gee whiz.
0: Boy, picking on Bill today. What are you doing there? He's like,
1: picking on him. Right.
0: Mm-hmm. There is a lot of stuff, though. It's just not his genre again. Maybe.
1: Maybe.
0: Yeah. Here's Madison's pick.
1: Mm-hmm.
0: Yeah.

0: 617, 517 in Saskatchewan. So there was a storm recently in Toronto, like a major, major.
1: I heard.
0: And it wrecked the state. It made did some major damage to Rogers Stadium.
1: Yes.
0: There was an AC/DC concert scheduled for next week.
1: Darn.
0: And Rogers Stadium, they had engineers in. They were establishing. I don't know if you saw some of the pictures.
1: I didn't see the pictures, but I heard about it.
0: It looks
1: not good for those guys.
0: It looks almost like Godzilla just took a swipe at the one area of the stadium where all the seats are. And they were just on top of each other, just a complete wreck. So they had engineers in and determined that structurally it was not safe. They could not carry on with the concert. There was just too much damage. So Live Nation decided to cancel the concert. So that's a boo for anybody that was really had their heart set on seeing AC/DC.
1: Yeah.
0: But they say that their tickets are going to be refunded automatically. So that's nice. It's not like people have to jump through, jump through hoops to get their money back. Not sure right now if they're going to reschedule or when that will be. There hasn't been any talk about that. But
1: that makes it tough, too. Like, if you were from our area, so the neck of the woods kind of thing, and you're taking the time off and you booked your hotels
0: and flights
1: and all that stuff, and now
0: maybe other activities that you want to do there, and can you cancel them? It's a big deal.
1: And can you reschedule?
0: Like,
1: you know, somebody's probably already filled your spot there for the holidays and everything, and now you're no takesies, backsies, or whatever they call them.
0: Takesies, backsies?
1: Well, I don't know.
0: No cutsies.
1: Yeah. Unless, you know, whoever was going to do that is nice enough to say, yeah, no, it's not a problem. But
0: right.
1: You know, but sometimes, especially if you're in a union or something, like, oh, somebody's already got the part now, so can't take it back.
0: Or, right.
1: Or maybe you can. Depends if they're jerks or not. You know?
0: They say fans who purchased resale tickets will need to contact their point of sale for refund information. But
1: oh boy.
0: Very disappointing, I'm sure, for a lot of folks. Better to be safe, of course. Not, wouldn't put people in a huge arena like that without...
1: I'd be worried, too, because, like, it'll be a, what do you call that? A rockin', like, things are going to be a shaking.
0: Oh, yes.
1: They're playing.
0: Yes, absolutely.
1: So I don't know what...
0: Not the quietest of concerts.
1: Mm-hmm. Do you have a...
0: Are you trying to pick an AC/DC song?
1: Wow.
0: For 6:20 a.m.?
1: Well, it's going to be... Well, I don't know. I was thinking Back in Black or...
0: Okay. Or TNT.
1: Oh, okay. See what that is. Actually, it's way up there now. I put it in the wrong spot. Mark doesn't know what he's doing. Everybody's like,
0: this is the 6 o'clock club.
1: Well, don't you worry. The 7 o'clock
0: they
1: club
0: have grace
1: gets
0: for
1: the
0: us.
1: Same kind of thing. Madison, know who AC/DC is?
2: I do. I like them.
1: Oh. Well, then everybody's happy.
0: Hey.
1: Except for that one listener. There's that always that one. This is Rocky.
0: Oh.
1: She's like, these guys are old guys, too, now.
0: And rocking.
1: Yeah.

0: country music. It's not country.
1: No.
0: This is the real mix. You get some of the stations, the real mix.
1: Yeah.
0: The same kind of songs by different groups. Yeah, no, we
1: do the real mix.
0: Real mix.
1: Yes, I agree.
0: Even Madison knew that song.
1: Mm-hmm.
0: Dale from Bedford Farms. So Bedford Farms is up.
1: Oh, good.
0: Can't say what he said, but it was like, yeah. Well, I probably could, but let's go to a story. Well, man in the States, Florida, of all places. I don't know why there's so many Florida.
2: Always Florida.
0: Isn't it? The odd time. And it's not that big a state, but I don't know. Just weirdos there, I guess.
1: Wow.
0: It gets worse. So he's 43 years old. Billy Thomas is his name. Arrested Monday. He was at a home goods store. I don't know what that is exactly.
2: Great, like, store with all sorts of stuff that you need for your home.
0: Oh, well, okay, that makes sense.
1: Maybe like a Kmart or something?
0: I Target? Don't know. Yeah. They had to come arrest him because he had stripped down to his nakedness.
1: Okay.
0: Exposed himself to a shopper.
1: Zonks.
0: Yeah, full birthday suit.
1: Ooh.
0: Ugh. Well, I don't have a picture, so I'm not really, I'm guessing.
2: I'm okay with that. Yeah.
0: What? You don't want to see the picture?
2: No.
0: Wait a minute. There might be one. It probably just says mug. As in face.
2: Yes.
0: It's not code for something. A woman who was inside at the time told officers that she saw the guy enter the store, walk into the aisle where she was standing and say, I'm sorry. I have to do this. You have to do this?
1: Oh, my gosh. I can't imagine being that person.
0: Well, and that's what they're saying. By have to, you didn't have to. It's not like he's going to be punished for not doing it. Guess I might as well continue with the story.
1: Yes.
0: Well, just, it's all the ladies in the studio. I feel so. He dropped his pants, exposing himself. Store employees back up the story. They said it did happen. They say his underwear and shoes were still on the ground when the cops...
1: Oh, my gosh. The poor cops. It's one thing arresting somebody. It's another thing arresting somebody when they have a weapon. And it's another thing arresting somebody that has no clothes on.
0: Really?
1: Well, I would... Well, I mean, I don't have experience, but I would assume.
0: Hmm. When the officers asked him why he did that, which you may as well ask that question, right? He started smoking and...
1: Like he was on fire or a cigarette?
0: I don't know. This is very strange.
3: Hello, everyone. This is your Action News reporter with all the news that is news.
0: We got weather coming up. On the scene at the supermarket. Figured I might as well play this song because it kind of goes with this guy. You know the song?
1: I think I do.
0: Madison, know the song?
2: I don't think so.
0: Oh, you're in for a treat. Here we go. News or weather's next.
3: And I hollered over to Ethel. I said, don't look, Ethel. And it's too late. She'd already been incensed. Here comes.

0: This is your Action News reporter once again, and we're here at the gas station. Pardon me, sir, did you see what happened?
1: Yeah, thief. I was just in here getting my tires checked, and he just appeared out of the trap. Just come streaking around the grease right there. Didn't have nothing on but a smile. I looked in there, and Ethel was getting her clothes ready. I hollered, "Don't look, Ethel!" And it's too late. She'd already been mooned. Flashed her right there in front of the shop. So.
2: He ain't Bruce.
1: Boogity, boogity.
2: He ain't

0: Once again, your Action News reporter in the booth at the gym covering the disturbance at the basketball playoff. Pardon me, sir. Did you see what happened?
1: Yeah, deep. Hey, Tom, I was just going down there to get Ethel a snow cone. Here he come, right out of the cheap seats. Dribbling. Right down the middle of the court. Didn't have on nothing but his heels. Made a hook shot and got out through the concession stand. I hollered up at Ethel. I said, "Don't look, Ethel!" Too late. She'd already got a free shot. Grandstand. Right there in front of the home team.
2: What do you say, calling the streets?
1: Here it comes again. Who's that with it? Ethel! Is that you, Ethel?
3: He's just as proud as he can be.
1: What do you think you're doing?
4: The forecast for Swan River Dolphin, a mix of sun and cloud today. Winds gusting to 40 kilometers an hour early this morning, a high of 18, a UV index of 5 or moderate. Partly cloudy overnight with a chance of showers. Winds gusting to 40 kilometers an hour and a low of plus 5. Tomorrow, cloudy, chance of showers in the morning with a mix of sun and cloud. High of 13, UV index of 4 or moderate. Clear overnight and low of plus 2. Sunday, sunny, high of 19, low of 6. Monday, high of 13, low of 6. And Tuesday, high of 17. For Nepo, Minnedosa, cloudy, clearing this afternoon. Winds gusting to 40 kilometers an hour this morning. A high of 20, a UV index of 3 or moderate. A few clouds overnight with winds gusting to 40 kilometers an hour and a low of plus 5. More mix of sun and cloud. High of 17, UV index of 4 or moderate. Clear overnight and a low of plus 2. Sunday, sunny, high of 19, low of 6. Monday, high of 15, low of 6. And Tuesday, a high of 19. For Verdon Oak Lake, cloudy this morning with a chance of showers. Becoming a mix of sun and cloud in the afternoon. Winds gusting to 40 kilometers an hour. High of 20, a UV index of 5 or moderate. Partly cloudy overnight, then clearing. Winds gusting to 40 kilometers an hour and a low of 7. Tomorrow, mix of sun and cloud. High of 17, UV index of 4 or moderate. Clear overnight and a low of plus 2. Sunday, sunny, high of 19, low of 6. Monday, high of 15, low of 6. And Tuesday, a high of 19. For Gimli Arbor, mainly cloudy today with a chance of showers in the afternoon. Winds gusting to 40 kilometers an hour in the morning. High of 21, a UV index of 5 or moderate. Mainly cloudy overnight with a chance of showers early in the evening. Then clearing, winds gusting to 40 kilometers an hour, and a low of 9. Tomorrow mix of sun and cloud, high of 16, UV index of 4 or moderate, clear overnight, and a low of plus 4. Sunday, sunny, high of 20, low of 7. Monday, high of 16, low of 7. Tuesday, high of 20. And for Esterhazy, mix of sun and cloud today with a 60% chance of showers late this afternoon. Winds gusting from 40 to 60 kilometers an hour near noon, high of 17, a UV index of 4 or moderate. Partly cloudy overnight, 60% chance of showers. Winds gusting to 60 kilometers an hour and a low of plus 5. Tomorrow, mix of sun and cloud, chance of showers. Winds gusting to 50 kilometers an hour, high of 14, a UV index of 4 or moderate. Clear overnight and a low of plus 2. Sunday, sunny, high of 17, low of 6. Monday, high of 13, low of 4. Tuesday, a high of 16. Let's take a look at temperatures in the listening area. Esterhazy, 10 degrees. Gimli Arbor hotspot in the listening area. You're at 15. Verdon Oak Lake's 14, Nepo Minnedosa is at 12, and looks like Swan River is at 11 degrees. I know a lot of people don't like this song, I don't know why, but it's happy.
5: I like this song.
4: You like that song?
5: I do like it.
4: What is Madison sing? Do you know the song?
6: I do, I like this one too.
4: Oh, see? I like it too, so 3 of 3. As long as you like it as a listener, but if you don't, well, the next one you will.

0: 6:36, 5:36 in Saskatchewan.
1: We can all sit down now.
0: Oh, because we were up dancing.
1: You know.
0: I was tapping mm-hmm. my toes. So moving over to flushing of toilets.
1: Oh, what? Do we have to not flush them again?
0: Well, I have. Well, no, we can still flush. Yeah, there's been a study.
1: No.
0: Mm-hmm.
1: We're not going to have to do that. If it's yellow, we'll let it mellow.
0: Not if it's right
1: brown,
0: now. Flush it down.
1: Down or whatever. Yeah.
0: No, but I was under the impression, because we had talked about this before. So when you flush a toilet mm-hmm. and you don't have the lid down.
1: Oh, you.
0: A plume of
1: microscopic
0: aerosol particles can fly like 5-6 feet. So if you think about your toothbrush on mm-hmm. the side of the sink or whatever.
1: Don't do that like grandma used to do. They had the little thing holding them up, right?
0: I have a little lid, a little cap for mine.
1: Cap.
0: It's an electric one. I don't know. So when I change the heads, it comes with a new cap all the time. I just leave it on there.
1: Okay.
0: Well, I use it and then I put it back.
1: So then the cap has got all that stuff on it. So you go and touch that with your hand.
0: Yes.
1: And then you touch your face and you touch the rest of the toothbrush.
2: It's either that or in your mouth.
1: Well, but then your hands end up touching your mouth, so.
0: True.
1: Okay. Are we all grossed
0: That's
1: out?
0: That's a good conversation.
1: Yeah. Well, let's have it now.
0: So, I thought the solution for this was seat down.
1: Yes.
0: And I am a fairly responsible seat putter downer when it comes to toilet flushing.
1: Mm.
0: It's a habit. It's like a little party when you go in, you get to lift the lid up. It's like, oh, hello.
1: Because Madison has got two brothers. So I don't know what happens in their house. I would think mom would have trained them like my mom trained
0: us. Seat down.
1: Seat down. Well, not only seat down, she didn't want us standing up.
0: Oh, well, it makes a mess.
1: It does.
0: There's dribbles.
1: Well, you should have one of these things.
0: For the cleaner that
1: cleans. You gals have no idea. Make it sound like it's such an easy thing.
0: Well.
1: See?
0: I did help. Remember I was talking about
1: Jamie. You helped somebody?
0: Jamie Friesen. Remember I was just talking about changing the diaper
1: this
0: and
1: was a
0: having
1: gal?
0: The little wink. Well, that was my friend Jamie. Yeah.
1: Yeah. Okay. No,
0: she
1: I
0: had
1: was
0: a little
1: just
0: brother.
1: Saying... Oh.
0: And so in training him, they mm-hmm. would use like Cheerios.
1: Oh, yeah.
0: Or
1: waste
0: like
1: Cheerios.
0: A couple
1: on...
0: Cheerios mm-hmm. or a couple ice cubes, and we did that at the bar.
1: Oh yeah.
0: A lot in the urinals, and it
1: what?
0: Kept the urine.
1: You'd find
0: in
1: follow...
0: the urinal and not on the wall or the floor because they'd try to aim you boys. It was a great trick.
1: Mm-hmm.
0: If anybody's listening and you work
1: actually,
0: in the pub,
1: I don't know if
0: here's
1: you've seen,
0: your sign.
1: It's gross again, but in the urinals in the old days, they used to have those pucks. And then they went to this.
0: Oh,
1: I think the puck is in a plastic thing now, but the one brand is called AIM, I think. So.
0: Is it?
1: Yeah.
0: And you're supposed to aim for it?
1: I don't know.
0: Well, you're a boy.
1: I still listen to my mom, even though she's not with us anymore. Better sit down.
0: So anyway, back to the pathogens here.
1: Too much information, Madison's going.
0: In this plume,
1: it's important though.
0: Apparently, it can transmit things like Legionella, influenza, norovirus. They're not sure right now. There's some differing reports of whether COVID can be spread with toilet aerosols.
1: Yeah.
0: But they did find higher levels of aerosols that spew. Like, there's times where you flush a toilet. I'll be somewhere, and I flush the toilet, and it sounds like an airplane landing.
1: Oh.
0: You know? Like, it sounds like it's going to suck me right into the toilet. Those, from what I've learned, are spraying the most aerosols. And generally, those ones don't have lids. But what they're saying is, even with the lid down, it's still happening.
1: Well, I'm just thinking, it's not sealed.
0: That's right.
1: Like, the lid's got a space, whatever it would be. Quarter of an inch or something, and then the other part, the seat's got a space in there, like you got space everywhere.
0: Mm-hmm. So they're talking about the design and infection control as far as...
1: I'm having a Timbit here and having a
0: design.
1: Coffee. And
0: well, I know it's gross, but when's a good time to talk about it? I don't know.
1: I don't know.
0: I figured earlier was better, but I was kind of upset about that. Here I thought I was avoiding catastrophe by just putting the lid down, and not so much.
1: Mm.
0: So,
1: well, it can't hurt, but...
0: Well, it helps.
1: Yes.
0: Definitely would help. I mean...
1: What if you had some kind of special, I don't know, patent-pending toilet blanket or something? You put the lid down, and you throw the blanket over the whole darn thing, and then you flush. And then you burn the blanket.
0: Jeez.
2: You have to burn it every time?
1: Yes. That's where you have the incinerator right beside it.
2: How big is your bathroom?
1: Not very big.
0: Good question.
1: Or you could use the three seashells. Do you know what the three seashells are?
2: No.
1: Okay. We'll talk about that on the B channel.
0: Wow.
1: Well, anyway. we're learning. Learning.
0: They say as soon as you walk into a bathroom, consider the whole thing contaminated. That's the moral of the story.
1: Okay.
0: All the surfaces. So gross. Good morning.
1: She's one strange co-host.

0: the Doors and People Are Strange on the morning show. People Are Strange on the morning show.
1: People are strange here.
0: Yes.
2: In a good way.
1: In a good way.
0: And so, people, oh, I was just going to say, and people don't know that actually Madison makes our checks for us. So
2: we have sure
0: to,
2: does.
0: We have to be nice to you. We appreciate you making those checks. Although she makes her own check, too. So give yourself an extra bonus today if it's this week.
1: I'll blame it on you when they see it.
0: Oh, yeah. It's like, they won't notice. Will they?
1: I hope not.
0: Okay.
1: So Apple has announced their new releases for this year.
0: Oh.
1: So some of those are the regular old phone, 18 Pro, AirPods, Apple Watches, but most importantly, the iPhone Duo.
0: I don't know what that is.
2: Okay.
1: It's Apple's first folding phone.
0: Because somebody else has it. I haven't seen one in real life, but it seems kind of neat, like the screen.
2: Like flip phone vibes?
1: Sort of, except it flips the other direction.
2: Sideways?
1: Yes. It looks
2: like a book.
1: Like it looks like an iPad mini that folds up into a phone.
0: What's it called?
1: The iPhone Duo.
0: Okay. Ooh. Okay.
1: I don't like it. I don't think it would fit in your pocket when you fold it. It just looks awkward. Oh,
2: it looks more square. Like more square than rectangle, like than the phone I'm holding. Yeah. Just looking at some pictures here.
0: Well, and I'm just seeing this guy. He's showing it. Well, it does fold, but of course, what's going on here? Show us the folding. There we go.
2: Oh, yes. Okay.
0: Oh, and it's got a screen on the other side, too, it looks like.
1: Yeah, but it just doesn't look like it folds to the shape of a normal phone.
0: No,
1: how that's going to fit in your pocket.
0: Mm-hmm. I'll have to get bigger pockets.
1: Yeah, Samsung has the Z Flips that are like regular phone that fold like a flip phone. They came out with their phone 7 years ago. So it took Apple 7 years to get the folding phone that Samsung has.
2: Hmm. Well,
0: I guess, you know, maybe they're trying to get the technology right or something, or you'd hate to introduce something and find out whatever the other guys found out. You know, I'm sure it wasn't perfect.
2: Do we know what the purpose of this is? Is it to protect the screen when you're not using it? Why do we want it to flip closed?
1: I think so you can have more screen.
0: Yeah, but not
1: fold it and still put it in your pocket.
0: You know, kind of like if you have an iPad or a tablet of some type. It's kind of big.
2: Oh, okay.
0: But if you could fold it. Now that, if they could like fold that three times or something, or four times, depending. But then it would be so thick.
1: Yeah, that would be a problem.
0: Mm-hmm.
2: So I wonder how much these new Deweys cost.
1: $3,000.
2: Holy moly.
1: That's for the lowest storage you can get.
2: Wow. Oh, wow.
0: Not going to do it.
1: Yeah, you won't see me with one.
2: No, me neither. I wonder how long it'll take for that to come down in price, but that's a crazy amount of money.
1: But if you think about it, it is like an iPad, too, that folds. I'm not saying it's worth that much still, but there is more to it.
2: That's true.
0: But, I don't see, like, there's only so big a phone you want other than, I don't know. I guess maybe it's for the people who don't actually have a tablet also.
2: I still have a 13 mini iPhone, and I'm just starting to feel like maybe I could step up to something a little bit bigger, but I've always liked the palm size. But when I look at other people's phones, it's it's a little bit bigger. It's like, I don't know if it's my eyes or
0: I don't know
2: why that's become more appealing. But
0: was it Corner Gas or something like that? They did a little spoof on that way, way back where... How was it working? Were they going mini? They're going smaller and smaller and smaller and smaller until the phone was so small you couldn't use it. And there was some kind of running joke there behind that. They weren't compensating or something. And then they started getting bigger and bigger again or something. I can't remember the whole premise of the thing. But
2: compensating for what?
0: Not having a big enough phone.
2: Oh. Okay.
0: Or something. Why, what were you thinking?
2: Oh, I just didn't know. That's why I was asking.
0: Well, I don't know. I didn't completely understand the whole thing myself, but it was Corner Gas, so. You were out that way, weren't you?
2: Mm-hmm. Yeah, I got to see the set before they tore it down.
1: I don't think so.
0: No, you didn't see this. You couldn't go inside the building, but.
2: Now they've torn it down, as far as I understand. But
0: I think the ground was sinking or something, and I don't know. Because I was thinking, like, it's too bad. Like, that would have been a great draw. It was a great draw.
2: Mm-hmm.
0: People would just come to town to, you know, see all the buildings and stuff like that. And
2: They still had the Dog River thing on the grain bin,
0: yep,
2: granary when I was there, and then they had a little kind of a side shop where the gas convenience store would have been for the gas station, but it wasn't a real gas station. But they had a little where they sold some ice creams and trinkets, souvenirs, and things.
0: Because they did all sorts of tricks there where you thought they were on the prairies, but they actually were on a set in Regina.
2: Outside of.
0: Yes.
2: Right.
0: So most of that stuff wasn't, but the outside stuff would have to be shot there. But yeah, so.
2: Yeah.
0: It's.
2: Anyway.
0: Mm-hmm.
2: iPhone Duo. I'll have to keep my eyes open.
0: Oh, when you have an extra $3,000?
2: No, but just to see it. Like, I wouldn't mind seeing one in person and seeing how big it is. Like when Madison says it doesn't fit in your pocket anymore, or it may not. Mm. I'm just curious how big this thing is. Because that's a consideration. How would the average person...
0: What if you don't have
2: pockets? You're not going to want to have it in your hand to walk around all the time.
1: Yeah,
0: well,
1: exactly.
0: But what about those people that are always walking around with their phone in their hands, or they're texting while they're driving, or like they never let go of the darn thing?
1: Bigger screen to text and drive.
0: Wow. That's not going to be a problem.

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I let it love what I thought of this morning. You came along and you moved my heart in it. I've changed my mind. This world is fine. Nature's great balls of fire.

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That you try nails down and I twiddle my thumb. I'm real nervous, but it sure is fun. Come on, baby. It drives me crazy. And this group is just great balls of fire.

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You're fine. So kind.

0: on, baby. Right crazy. 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
1: 7 minutes to the top of the hour for news time.
2: Yeah, hopefully you're enjoying the pick.
1: Have you heard of purse face?
2: Purse face. Wasn't there Ozempic face? Was not at the start there.
1: So this is a non-offensive term.
2: Really?
1: Yeah. Well, yes.
2: Oh, why? So you're gonna hey purse face?
1: And that's what non-offensive? I thought when I heard the term. I thought it would be calling somebody like, yeah, wrinkle face or. Purse face. I thought it was an insult, like leathery or something. I don't know.
2: Yeah. So you're saying it's not an insult.
1: It's not.
2: I'm going to be upset if you call me that, though. I think Madison will be too if you call.
1: I think I will.
2: Oh, okay.
1: So purse face is apparently when you, like, I don't wear makeup for the most part.
2: But I don't either.
1: Folks know. But people that wear makeup, they put on their makeup with what's in their purse, and it's like less makeup. So instead of foundation and all the stuff, they would just have purse face, which would have like jeepers Ainsley
3: lipstick,
1: maybe a mascara, yeah, a lipstick, maybe something for your like a little, but very very light, and they're calling it the purse face look.
2: Oh.
1: So less makeup than you would normally put on at home. I'm not sure who makes up these terms.
3: I think someone that's bored.
2: Yeah, somebody that's not working, I think, too.
3: Someone with too much time.
1: But yeah, I had not heard of purse face before. Did you look it up?
2: I'm trying to. They keep wanting to show me face purse.
1: Oh.
3: So does it count when all the makeup I use in the morning I put in my purse and take it with me?
1: I think it would.
3: Well, that's what I do then, so I'm in there.
1: There you go. I don't know.
2: So what's the toolbox for then on your desk?
3: That's for my office supplies.
2: Oh, she's got this mini roller cabinet or whatever on her desk. It's cute.
1: It
2: pink,
1: is
2: isn't
1: cute.
2: It?
3: Pink.
2: Yeah. And I didn't know what was in there.
3: You can open it if you want. But
2: okay.
3: Well, there's gummy bears in there.
1: Oh, don't say that. Yeah. Don't tell everybody.
2: Oh, yeah.
3: Now you know where my stash is.
2: There you go. Yeah. Well, that's interesting, though. But purse face.
1: Yeah. New
2: okay,
1: term.
2: See, that makes sense now.
1: So, yeah, you're putting on your face, your makeup from things that you just have in your purse.
2: Mm.

0: Maybe you can't hurry love, but I need them to hurry that song up because we got news coming up. I'm going to try and do a synoptic overview as well for weather. Plus weather. This will take us to the news.
1: Have you heard the story of the hot rod race when the Fords and Lincolns were setting pace? The story is true, I'm here to say, because I was driving that Model A. It's got a Lincoln motor and it's really souped up. That Model A body makes it look like a pup. It's got 8 cylinders and uses them all. Got overdrive, it just won't stall. With a 4-barrel carb and dual exhaust, with 411 gears, you can really get lost. Got safety tubes, but I ain't scared. The brakes are good, the tires are fair. Pulled out of San Pedro late one night, the moon and stars were shining bright. We was driving up Grapevine Hill, passing cars like they were standing still. All of a sudden, in the wink of an eye, a Cadillac sedan passes by. I said, boys, that's a mark for me. By then, the taillights is all you can see. Now, the fellas rid me.

Knew I could catch him, I thought I could pass. Don't you know by then we'd be low on gas. They had flames coming out from the side, he could feel the tension. Man, what a ride. I said, look out, boys, I got a license to fly. And that caddy pulled over and let us by. Now all of a sudden she started a knocking down in the depths. She started to rock, and I looked in the mirror and the red light was blinking. The cops were after my hot rod Lincoln. They arrested me and put me in jail. I called my pappy to throw my bail. He said, son, you're gonna drive me to drinking if you don't stop driving that hot rod Lincoln.

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1: From the national newsroom of CJ Radio, I'm Aiden Sparks. A Manitoba judge has rejected the education minister's decision to cancel a longtime teacher's certificate over social media messages with a 13-year-old student. Robert Hrablik's teaching certificate was canceled in June 2025 after Education Minister Tracy Schmidt described the messages as persistent, secretive, and inappropriate. Court of King's Bench, Justice Alyssa Neville ruled the minister's reasons were not good enough, citing Hrablik's more than 20-year career, the non-sexualized nature of the messages, and problems in the penalty process. The matter has been sent back to the minister for a new decision. Manitoba's economy is expected to grow 1.2% this year, according to a new forecast from Signal 49 Research. The firm says private sector spending, mining investment, public infrastructure projects, Asian demand, and agriculture yields should help support growth. Economist Richard Forbes says Manitoba is affected more by trade uncertainty than direct impacts from the Canada-US trade war. The report also predicts job growth of 1.6% this year. A University of Manitoba economist says continued trade uncertainty could still slow growth if it lasts another 6 to 12 months. University of Manitoba students are calling on the school to ban a far-right group from campus after posters promoting mass deportations were found during the summer break. More than 50 people rallied Wednesday after a video showed flyers for the Dominion Society of Canada being posted at the Fort Garry campus. The Canadian Anti-Hate Network describes the group as white nationalist. Students say the posters have caused anxiety, especially for newcomers and permanent residents. The University of Manitoba Students' Union wants senior administration to condemn the group and take action to protect students. Healthcare, affordability, and public safety were the main concerns raised at a progressive conservative event in Dauphin. Opposition leader Abhi Khan told the crowd the NDP government is making announcements without delivering results on safer communities, better healthcare, or affordability. Khan says people in Dauphin and the Parkland region.
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5: Let's look at the synoptic overview. They're saying for Saskatchewan, Manitoba, farther south, well, where we basically are, some instability is likely along the trailing cold front from eastern central Saskatchewan to central Manitoba this afternoon. Severe weather is not expected as instability will remain low. The forecast for Swan River Dauphin, a mix of sun and cloud today. Winds gusting to 40 kilometers an hour early this morning, a high of 18, a UV index of 5 or moderate. Partly cloudy overnight with a chance of showers. Winds gusting to 40 kilometers an hour and a low of plus 5. Tomorrow, cloudy, chance of showers in the morning with a mix of sun and cloud. High of 13, UV index of 4 or moderate. Clear overnight and low of plus 2. Sunday, sunny, high of 19, low of 6. Monday, high of 13, low of 6. Tuesday, a high of 17. For Nipaw, Minnedosa, cloudy, clearing this afternoon. Winds gusting to 40 kilometers an hour this morning. A high of 20, a UV index of 3 or moderate. A few clouds overnight with winds gusting to 40 kilometers an hour and a low of plus 5. More mix of sun and cloud. High of 17, UV index of 4 or moderate. Clear overnight and a low of plus 2. Sunday, sunny, high of 19, low of 6. Monday, high of 15, low of 6. And Tuesday, a high of 19. For Verdon Oak Lake, cloudy this morning with a chance of showers. Becoming a mix of sun and cloud in the afternoon, winds gusting to 40 kilometers an hour, high of 20, a UV index of 5 or moderate. Partly cloudy overnight, then clearing, winds gusting to 40 kilometers an hour, and a low of 7. Tomorrow, mix of sun and cloud, high of 17, UV index of 4 or moderate, clear overnight, and a low of plus 2. Sunday, sunny, high of 19, low of 6. Monday, high of 15, low of 6. And Tuesday, a high of 19. For Gimli Arbor, mainly cloudy today with a chance of showers in the afternoon, Winds gusting to 40 kilometers an hour in the morning. High of 21. A UV index of 5 or moderate. Mainly cloudy overnight with a chance of showers early in the evening. Then clearing. Winds gusting to 40 kilometers an hour and a low of 9. Tomorrow, mix of sun and cloud. High of 16. UV index of 4 or moderate. Clear overnight, a low of plus 4. Sunday, sunny, high of 20, low of 7. Monday, high of 16, low of 7. And Tuesday, high of 20. And for Esther Hazy, mix of sun and cloud today with a 60% chance of showers late this afternoon. Winds gusting from 40 to 60 kilometers an hour near noon. High of 17, a UV index of 4 or moderate. Partly cloudy overnight, 60% chance of showers. Winds gusting to 60 kilometers an hour and a low of plus 5. Tomorrow, mix of sun and cloud, chance of showers. Winds gusting to 50 kilometers an hour. High of 14, a UV index of 4 or moderate. Clear overnight and a low of plus 2. Sunday, sunny, high of 17, low of 6. Monday, high of 13, low of 4. And Tuesday, a high of 16. Let's take a look at temperatures in our listening area here. Esther Hazy, 9 degrees. Gimli Arbrick, the hot spot, 15. Verdunuk Lakes at 12. Nipo Minnedosas at 11. And Swan River at 10 degrees.
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0: 11 and a half minutes after 7, after 6 in Saskatchewan. Sing-along Friday continues with Mark Ainsley and Madison. Everybody's doing okay? Coffees are still...
1: doing great. Coffee's cutting. Great.
0: Yeah? Okay. Today is September the 11th.
1: Mm-hmm.
0: 9-11. Back in 2001, very sad day. It was one of those days that, sad's not even the word. I don't even know what you could call it.
1: Mm-hmm.
0: Planes crashing into the World Trade Center buildings. I've got a couple of clips from the States there, just a montage of what people had been listening at that time to. It was totally a shocker.
2: This just into our newsroom, a plane has crashed into the World Trade Center.
3: Another plane just hit the World Trade Center.
4: Two planes have smashed into the towers minutes apart.
3: This plane flew directly into the second World Trade Center.
2: We now have reports of a fire at the Pentagon.
5: I just watched a plane crash near the Pentagon.
6: Oh my God! The entire World Trade Center, the South Building, just fell. Just crumbled from the top.
7: The building just disappeared in the smoke.
8: A large plane crashes in Western Pennsylvania. If this is indeed connected to what has happened here this morning, it is quite clear that the United States is under attack.
7: Oh my God, the second building appears to have gone down.
4: Yes, you're absolutely right. The second building that has gone down.
2: A situation that started bad just gets worse and worse and worse. Clearly, we're in the middle of the worst ever act of terrorism directed at the United States on domestic soil, and it may not be over.
0: Wow. Recall some of those things. Except for Madison. She doesn't recall that because she was...
9: I wasn't around yet.
0: You weren't even a twinkle in mom or dad's eye.
1: No, yeah. We were talking about that this morning. That twinkles. There's a lot of people that didn't live through that.
0: No. So for Madison and for lots of people, that's almost like, for Ainsley and I, the Hindenburg disaster, which would have been in the 30s, whatever year that was, 1937. We know of what happened.
1: Heard of it.
0: Tragic.
1: Mm-hmm.
0: But it's different if you live through it.
1: It is very different.
0: Yeah.
1: When you remember what you were doing, or you remember, you know, hearing it all unfold, the story after story, because at first they didn't know exactly what was happening, and hearing the outcomes from the folks that were directly involved.
0: Yeah, yeah. I've got a clip of two people who helped others during 9/11.
10: Every 9/11 anniversary, it's like it's fresh all over again. You don't forget. You never forget. And I never will.
11: I hope what we don't forget about 9/11 is how our country tried to come together on 9/11 to help each other. We have so many lessons we can learn from 9/11, but we should not think that hate is ever a good response, that it's only love
0: that's from I guess is a Netflix series, Turning Point 9/11 and the War on Terror.
1: Oh, okay. I never saw that.
0: No, I haven't either. But I've got that clip. So we're talking things that are actually younger than 9/11.
1: Oh, okay.
0: Or 9/11 is now older than old things, is what they're saying. They say the iPod, literally younger than 9/11, debuted in November 2001.
1: Oh.
0: Yeah. How about Google News? Launched in September 2002. These are all newer or younger.
1: Yeah.
0: Skype 2003.
1: Skype was in 2003. Yes, yeah. I guess it was.
0: How about LinkedIn? Launched 2003 as well. Gmail. Had no Gmail on 9/11.
1: Really?
0: Yeah. Began 2004. Like, I'm going, huh? Thought all this stuff was at Google Maps. 2005.
1: Oh, wow.
0: YouTube. February 2005 as well.
1: Really? YouTube's only been around for, well, I guess that's still 21 years.
0: Boy.
1: Whoa.
0: Somebody's feeling old.
1: Yes.
0: Podcasts. I guess the term came into a common use around 2004. The iPhone. Debuted 2007. Followed by the Android 2008. So,
1: wow.
0: Yeah. Tesla didn't even exist.
1: Hmm.
0: When 9/11 happened. That was 2003.
1: Wow.
0: What else? No Harry Potter movies.
1: No.
0: No, Harry Potter and the Sorcerer's Stone came out 2001. So it was, again, after.
1: In the fall. Mm-hmm.
0: Yeah. No Lord of the Rings.
1: Okay.
0: The Lord of the Rings, The Fellowship of the Ring premiered December 2001. Elf. Remember Elf?
1: Elf?
0: Yeah, Elf.
9: The movie?
0: Hmm?
9: The movie?
0: Yeah. 2003.
1: Really?
0: Mm-hmm.
1: Hmm.
0: That's more recent than 9/11. And so is the first Pirates of the Caribbean.
1: Or pirates?
0: Huh?

0: What else we got here? Taylor Swift didn't debut until 2006.
1: Oh.
0: Nobody's wearing Crocs in here. Crocs? Norma's listening. Morning, Norma.
1: Good morning, Norma.
0: Not until 2002. One of our many listeners there.
1: Mm-hmm.
0: She loves her Crocs. a couple more things here. No One Said Selfie. That was 2002. Hashtag 2007. Mansplain? The heck is that? 2008? Why is everybody laughing?
1: Yeah.
0: Anyway. That's... you have to see the other side of the screen.
1: Still laughing the at mansplaining.
0: Yeah. Anyway. We'll continue.
1: In all seriousness, though. Yes. Tribute to 9/11.
0: Yeah.
1: And just remembering that tragedy. Mm-hmm.
0: Yes. One other thing. I guess the city there had... told people as they were trying to help and stuff like that, that the air quality, that not a problem.
1: Oh,
0: and it was a problem.
1: Yes.
0: And lots of people suffered and are still suffering because of breathing that stuff in. It was basically poison.
1: Mm-hmm.
0: Yeah. Anyway, we'll try and cheer things up a little bit here. Some afternoon delight.

0: Afternoon delight. 22 minutes after 7, after 6 in Saskatchewan.
1: Does it, just to see if Madison knows what that song even is. Did you know that song we just played?
0: Nope.
1: Okay. And I won't explain it to you.
0: All right.
1: Although she is an adult. Gotta keep remembering that, because I've known her since she was, I don't know, 2 or 3 or 4.
2: Long time.
1: Yeah, poor girl.
0: Aw.
1: She knows for a long time. She's been, you know, yeah.
0: So let's talk Fireball. Who saw the Fireball last night at...

0: about 13, 12, 8, 12, 8, 13 last night.
1: 8, 12? Somebody was up that late?
0: I know. It is late for some of us.
1: Some of us would like to be in bed by that time.
0: So a fireball was reported. Now, I'm looking at Bill's interesting things. He has a post on Facebook, and you can see in the top left corner, you do see the fireball on fire and fly through the sky. Now, in the post, it says that it was reported at that time in Roblin, Benito, and the Paw. Now, in the comments, it's quite interesting because there's folks talking about seeing it from North Dakota, Yorkton, McCreary, Brandon, many areas saw this fireball. Some are explaining, describing that they saw it change color, that it was yellow, maybe orange, also green. Some are saying maybe it was part of the Perseid meteor shower that we just went through and experienced that happens on an annual basis. They're saying that maybe it was a meteor. Now, they're also saying there's some suggestion of why it may have been colorful. And that's based on the concept that it is a piece of space rock, which is what a meteoroid is, and that it entered the Earth's atmosphere at very high speed. So if that is the case, then it's likely that the green or blue tints that many people reported are because of metals in the rock. So magnesium, nickel, or iron mixed with the intense heat can create what looks like a color with the meteor. The question is, can we say definitively that it was a meteor? I was looking for like any news articles or some follow-up story from reputable source, and I couldn't find any this morning. So it doesn't seem like there's a definitive, this is what that was, but we're supposing, there's lots of supposes that it was a meteor. So okay. I don't know. The video is pretty interesting, and it must have been really huge. They're saying that it was, my Ask Bill app just dinged.
1: Yeah.
0: This is reputable source. Mm-hmm. Well, Bill's Interesting Things is a reputable source on Facebook, of course, except that that's the story, but we don't know what was flying through the sky. So they were saying that it was very quiet. Some were expecting it to have noise associated, but if it was a meteor, it'd be way up in the atmosphere, so we wouldn't necessarily hear anything. But so the question is still out there. What did everybody see? People were reporting from Renwer and all over the place. Like I say, in North Dakota, they saw the fireball last night.
1: Renwer's in North Dakota?
0: There is, I guess, reports that there was some noise further north as well. So
1: see? That's neat. But like I say, is that something that freaks you out? Do you think it's like aliens or something?
0: Well, I mean, I'm not going to say that it couldn't be aliens. I would think it would be likely a meteor.
1: Okay.
2: I like aliens, but I don't think they'd be on fire.
0: Oh, good point.
1: See, there's a good point. Yeah, okay. Well, what if like they had some kind of space alien fuel leak or something on the spacecraft and they didn't know how to, you know, they didn't have a big enough finger to stick their finger in the side there and stop it from leaking.
0: Maybe.
1: Well, see, it's a good thing I'm here with you guys. It just kind of helps, you know, let you know. No, I don't know. Interesting, but it was almost my bedtime then, so. I didn't hear anything going boom or anything, so.
0: No, which was good. Mm-hmm. Yeah, definitely a lot of folks talking about it, though.
1: Yeah.
0: Mm-hmm.
1: Interesting.
0: Yeah.
1: If you did get to see it, you know, nice. Sing Along Friday continues. Dixie's Midnight Runners. I think I have the 45 of this somewhere.
0: What's a 45?
1: What's a 78? Oh, I don't have those. 33 and a third?
0: I thought you were zinging me because I was born in 78.
1: Oh. No. How about this on cassette?
0: Oh,
1: you know, that's retro.

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1: The forecast for Swan River Dauphin, a mix of sun and cloud today. Winds gusting to 40 kilometers an hour early this morning. A high of 18, a UV index of 5 or moderate. Partly cloudy overnight with a chance of showers. Winds gusting to 40 kilometers an hour and a low of plus 5. Tomorrow, cloudy, chance of showers in the morning with a mix of sun and cloud. High of 13, UV index of 4 or moderate. Clear overnight and low of plus 2. Sunday, sunny, high of 19, low of 6. Monday, high of 13, low of 6. And Tuesday, high of 17. For Nipo, Minnedosa, cloudy, clearing this afternoon. Winds gusting to 40 kilometers an hour this morning. A high of 20, a UV index of 3 or moderate. A few clouds overnight with winds gusting to 40 kilometers an hour and a low of plus 5. More mix of sun and cloud. High of 17, UV index of 4 or moderate. Clear overnight and a low of plus 2. Sunday, sunny, high of 19, low of 6. Monday, high of 15, low of 6. And Tuesday, a high of 19. For Verdon Oak Lake, cloudy this morning with a chance of showers. Becoming a mix of sun and cloud in the afternoon. Winds gusting to 40 kilometers an hour. High of 20, a UV index of 5 or moderate. Partly cloudy overnight, then clearing. Winds gusting to 40 kilometers an hour and a low of 7. A more mix of sun and cloud. High of 17, UV index of 4 or moderate. Clear overnight and a low of plus 2. Sunday, sunny, high of 19, low of 6. Monday, high of 15, low of 6. And Tuesday, a high of 19. For Gimli Harbor, mainly cloudy today with a chance of showers in the afternoon. Winds gusting to 40 kilometers an hour in the morning. High of 21, a UV index of 5 or moderate. Mainly cloudy overnight with a chance of showers early in the evening. Then clearing, winds gusting to 40 kilometers an hour, and a low of 9. Tomorrow mix of sun and cloud, high of 16, UV index of 4 or moderate. Clear overnight, a low of plus 4. Sunday, sunny, high of 20, low of 7. Monday, high of 16, low of 7. Tuesday, high of 20. And for Esterhazy, mix of sun and cloud today with a 60% chance of showers late this afternoon. Winds gusting from 40 to 60 kilometers an hour near noon. High of 17, a UV index of 4 or moderate. Partly cloudy overnight, 60% chance of showers. Winds gusting to 60 kilometers an hour and a low of plus 5. Tomorrow mix of sun and cloud, chance of showers. Winds gusting to 50 kilometers an hour, high of 14, a UV index of 4 or moderate. Clear overnight and a low of plus 2. Sunday sunny, high of 17, low of 6. Monday high of 13, low of 4. And Tuesday, a high of 16. Temperatures in the listening area, Esterhazy sitting at 9 degrees. Gimli Harbor 15. Verdon Oak Lake is at 12, Nipo, Minnedosa 11, and Swan River sitting at 10 degrees.

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1: Mm-hmm.
0: Get our brains all thinking on there. That was Radiohead. It's a 738, 638 in Saskatchewan. Do you gals know what a street takeover is?
1: Street takeover.
0: Yeah.
1: No.
0: You've seen them probably on YouTube or something like that. It's like where they take something like Portage in Maine, block the whole street, the whole, in every direction. You get a bunch of cars, you get a bunch of people there, and they start doing these donuts and burnouts, and a lot of times they run into people and by accident.
1: Oh,
0: you ever seen those?
1: No. I've seen the burnouts, but yeah. I've never seen where they start
0: doing the drifting and stuff like that, and then it gets out of control, and there's tons of people standing there, and they just drift into them by accident.
1: Oh, that sounds awful.
0: It is. Los Angeles. Lots of problems with that kind of thing. Their police had been preparing in advance. I guess they kind of had ideas where these guys like to hang out. And 150 cops blocked off over 700 people that were doing that in one of those things like Portage, Maine would be, just because everybody seems to know where Portage, Maine is. We're not suggesting this, by the way.
1: No.
0: 69 arrests, 570 citations, and they confiscated 200 cars.
1: Wow, holy moly.
0: Yeah. So it didn't matter if you were driving the cars and doing that or if you were just standing there watching. Because if no one was standing there watching, nobody would be doing it, right?
1: Guilty by association.
0: Well, have you ever seen, you know, some of these guys, I think, well, and gals too, think they're really cool and they see a bunch of people looking at their vehicle, so then they, you know, do a burnout or something like that?
2: Yep.
0: If you weren't there, they wouldn't do it, right?
1: True. Maybe. If there weren't people to watch.
0: Yeah. And I don't know. I never would do that anyway, like when we were growing up, because it's like, you have to pay for those tires. Bill's in here. He's thinking, yeah, I don't want to have to pay for those tires.
1: Yeah,
0: can you do that with the van? That would be the next thing there. But can you imagine that many people? It was in a residential area somewhere in Los Angeles there. Like I say, police blocked them all off, and you were there, you got a ticket, or, you know, can you imagine?
1: I can't imagine.
0: That's almost like you say, by association.
1: Witnessing that.
0: You ever, like when we were kids and you're in school and you're with a buddy and they're in a store there and they steal something.
1: Mm-hmm.
0: And because you're with them,
1: mm-hmm.
0: Kaboom.
1: Yeah, when I was in high school, some people started smoking on school property. I was standing nearby, so I got sent to the office as well.
0: Well,
1: I wasn't smoking.
0: No, but you
1: but
0: had
1: I
0: this,
1: was standing with them.
0: She had the cigarette in her hand. Come on.
1: I wasn't smoking it.
0: That's what mom tells me. Anyway, we'll continue with the song here. Little River Band, haven't heard this for all. Cool Change. Probably it'll be time for Bill to talk to Dale. We'll let him do that.

0: Little River Band on the morning show. It's Mark, Ainsley, Madison, Bill, and Dale joins us from Barefoot Farms. It's getting crowded in here.
1: Good morning, voices on my radio. Happy to be talking to you live from the green side here at Barefoot Farms. It does sound a little crowded in there.
0: Yeah, we've found another chair, though, so things are going well. It's a good thing you're on the phone, though, because I don't know if we could squeeze you in the studio.
1: I'm just fine where I am. I'm just fine where I am, thanks.
0: So the greenhouse, I dropped by earlier in the week, so I know it's doing good, but why don't you tell us yourself how good the greenhouse is doing?
1: Well, the greenhouse is doing exceptionally well. Beautiful time of the year for the greenhouse. These cooler evenings. Helping things out a lot. Drop cannon. The red butter lettuce is absolutely delicious. What else I got kicking around? Dill, arugula, water tress is something new that I've been experimenting. Bok choy, Swiss chard, beet greens, red green kale. Peppers have come along nicely, as are the tomatoes, but nothing ready there to eat quite yet. Mm. And microgreens, we got the peas, the radish, the barefoot blend, which is broccoli, radish, clover, and alfalfa. Yeah, everything's going well. Life is good in the greenhouse, let me tell you.
0: I was watching some customers the other day. They all seem happy to see you.
1: Yeah, no, there's been a lot of great discussions lately in the greenhouse. It's really been a lot of fun. I really enjoy my customers.
0: I do have to issue a correction to something I heard on the morning show the other day.
1: Oh,
0: Goat raffle tickets are available for goat delivery anywhere in Manitoba. So it doesn't matter where you are. And one of the places you can buy goat raffle tickets is at Barefoot Farms. Someone finally took them out there. So you can buy your goat ticket or goat insurance from Dale.
1: Uh-huh. I got them both here, ready to go.
2: Whoever the morning show people were, actually say it wasn't available anywhere, the delivery, or did they say they
0: didn't? Turn your microphone off?
2: You could. I think I said, I don't want to be sitting in the vehicle with the goat. I'm not taking my truck.
0: Goatraffle.ca if you need to find out more online about the goat and how you can win it for a friend or not a friend, as the case may be.
1: And just to clarify, you deliver... And that's all over Manitoba, but we can't cross provincial boundaries.
0: You have to be standing in Manitoba when you buy the ticket because of lottery rules.
1: You don't have to be standing in Manitoba when you receive the goat.
0: That's correct.
1: Okay, yep. Okay.
0: But, yeah, you have to be standing in Manitoba when you buy the ticket. So you step one foot over, make the phone call, buy the ticket.
1: Okay. I got a couple of deliveries that are on the other side of the line.
0: And just so you know how we verify you're standing in Manitoba, we say, are you in Manitoba right now? Just say, that's the verification process.
1: Sounds like one of them government rules.
0: It does, doesn't it? What time
1: I'll be
0: is...
1: honest.
0: Yeah. Greenhouse hours and location.
1: My hours here at the greenhouse are 11 till 5, Wednesday through Saturday. And I am located 1.5 miles west of Minnetonka on the south side of the road. So come for a drive. Check out my beautiful hometown of Minnetonka. Cross the mighty West Fable and check out the damage that the flooding and all the repairs. Nice new landscaping and everything. And then
0: yeah, the repairs are looking good.
1: Stop by and visit me. Yeah.
0: There's a lot of work to be done.
1: Of course, it's going to settle and there's going to be more fill to be added, but that's part of the process when you got to get it up and open, right?
0: So, Dale, what's on your mind?
1: Well, Bill, I figured this morning we should strap our tinfoil hats on and talk about a few interesting things.
0: Oh, this should be good. I do have a button for you too, but we'll let you go for a while, see where we end up.
1: Oh, awesome. I got a Don Cherry button. I'm so proud. That's been a goal. Okay, well, if everybody's got their tin foil hat on, what the hell went shooting across our skies last night, Bill? An ICBM that blew up in, the Golden Nets, or one of Elon Musk's satellites come crashing down, or what happened?
0: So I did actually witness it.
1: Okay.
0: And when I saw it, I thought SpaceX rocket. You know, that's a Starlink rocket coming back. Or not necessarily a rocket, but a satellite. Clearly a satellite because the different colors and such.
1: Can I interrupt for a second?
0: Yeah.
1: Why would your first thought be that it would be a private company satellite falling back to Earth and not one of the
3: thousands of government-sponsored ones that we've shot up there?
0: Because theirs are low Earth orbiting. They have way more of them than anybody else does, and they routinely ditch them to get rid of them.
3: Oh, okay. So but, you're not just picking on either?
0: No, no. It's just they commonly, you know, they've been burning up a lot of the older ones to get rid of them. The reason I thought that was the colors, but also I couldn't see the entire track of the thing. It disappeared behind a cloud before it got interesting. So I watched it for quite a while going across the sky. It was going, going, going, going, going, and then there were some clouds in the north, and it went behind the cloud. And so I didn't get to see the part that I then later saw on video when I got home and pulled the video up of it.
3: By quite a while, what do you mean by quite a while?
0: 3 seconds at least.
3: Oh, okay.
0: Yeah. Which is a long time for a shooting star, right? If you watch a meteor shower, it's usually like, psh, done. But it was like, across the sky. Once I saw the video, though, it was clearly a meteor.
3: Okay. I didn't see it, so I'm flying blind here. Nor have I seen any videos.
0: Yeah, the videos, well, Bill's interesting things is a reputable source, Ainsley.
3: So I heard.
0: That has video on it. What you see in the video that I didn't see where I was it kind of disintegrated a little bit. Yeah, there's a bit of a boom, like a flash to it. That's clearly a meteor once it does that, because it wouldn't have done that if a SpaceX. Plus the range it was seen from, you know, where
3: Can
0: I was.
3: Can you explain that?
0: Which part?
3: The why it would do a boom if it was a meteor, but not if it was man-made.
0: Because a man-made satellite is so much smaller, there's not much there to explode. They just kind of fizzle out, whereas this rock was big enough that the rock could explode as it got hotter.
3: So it's a mass thing.
0: Yeah, it's a bigger thing. Plus the distance people saw it from, if it was really a Starlink satellite, you wouldn't have reports coming in from North Dakota of it. You know, to me it looked like, you know, I was coming up to the Duck Mountains from the south. I'm like, well, I know it's not on my side of the Duck Mountains, but it could easily be on the other side of the Duck Mountains. And I was kind of surprised when I got home that I had some texts saying, hey, did you see that? I'm like, oh, you saw that here too? I thought that was way closer to me than it really was.
3: And then I noticed you were asking some questions in the comment section. Did you nail down whereabouts it probably was? Like, are we thinking it was directly above Thompson?
0: Northern Manitoba for sure. The people from Snow Lake seemed to be hit and miss on which direction it was from there, I guess. A little tough to know the directions if you live in Snow Lake, but certainly Northern Manitoba. Yeah, certainly up there someplace.
3: Okay. Cool. Think we'll find any pieces? Do they go looking for it? Is that tracked by the government?
0: People will definitely go looking for it. If you find it, it's worth massive amounts of money, especially if the government doesn't know you have it.
3: Okay. Fair enough.
0: The remnants are worth big, big bucks.
3: Pretty much applies to everything in the world, right?
0: Usually, yep. But yeah, if you find it, I wouldn't.
3: If the government don't know you have it.
0: Wouldn't be posting about it. I'd just be selling it. But maybe not the best advice, but you know, what else can you expect from Bill's interesting things, Ainsley?
4: I was referring to like NASA when I was saying reputable source. I was thinking, okay, is there like a definitive word on?
2: Or did she just say that NASA's not a reputable source as well?
4: No, that's what I was. That's what I was saying. You had posted the video. Absolutely, the things that you post are reputable,
0: but not good enough for you to believe it existed until NASA says it did.
4: I was just looking for a for sure. It is a. It's been deemed a meteor because blah blah blah. I
0: just wait till NASA sends out a press release that says it's been deemed a meteor because Bill's interesting things.
4: That's,
0: said it was.
4: That's right.
0: Then you'll have to eat your words.
3: Bill, are you taking that as a compliment, being right up there compared to NASA, or is it an insult? Which way does that go?
0: Well, you know, it's weird. I was in Dauphin yesterday. And I got invited to that conservative shindig they were having because they wanted the mayors and Reeves to come down and talk to them for a while. I say a lot of things about the Conservative Party I'm trying to resist because, you know, I'd like them to win the election in 8 or 12 years. Could be that long from what I saw. But
3: won't they be Democrats by then?
0: They might be. What was interesting was I'm in the room, and so I put on my name tag, and I just write Bill on it. You know, everybody else writes their name and who they are, and, you know, trying to be all impressed. So I just write Bill, stick it on there. I've got a name tag. And then people start coming up to me. So your name is Bill. Yeah, I said, right there on the name tag. Well, like, are you that Bill? Like, what do you mean, that Bill? Well, you know, the interesting one. Yeah, yeah, I am. And there's all these different MLAs from all over the province keep coming up to me. Hey, excuse me, sorry to interrupt, but I heard you're Bill from Bill's Interesting Things. Yeah, yeah, I am. Oh, it's so nice to meet you. That was funny.
3: Aww. Bad boy never gets older.
0: 53 million views so far this year.
3: Awesome. Good for you. Good for you. Tell us what you learned at the convention.
0: Wob Kanoo's going to be premier for a while.
3: Yeah.
0: I'm sorry. I, you know, there's no secret out there that there's some courting going on for being the MLA. And I've been pretty clear on that. If I'm a minister of something that can actually make a difference in the province, hey, sign me up. I'll be fine with that. But you go and spend some time with those folks, and each one of them, I want to make as clear as I can, each one of them is a great, nice person. I'm just not sure they should be running a political party. Because it just is wild. Like, so they had hand-drawn signs for how to get to the room one of the events was in. And it looked like a five-year-old had perhaps taken some scrap paper out of mommy's scrap paper book and written on it. And I couldn't decipher some of the directions. And, like, I'm a pretty...
3: Was it the same guy that's in charge of the detour signs?
0: I wonder.
3: Like one dude in the whole province that can draw a map, and that's the guy?
0: Well, I don't think it was this guy, because like, the first sign I walked up to said, turn right and go up the stairs. Okay, I can understand that. But then it had this arrow, and so the arrow started at the bottom, it went up, then it went around the corner, then it went back down and pointed perfectly at the ground. And I'm thinking, what are you trying to say there? Because I'm kind of missing what this... Is that going up? Because the thing says turn around, turn right and go up, but your arrow points at the ground. So I decided the words probably carried more meaning, so I went up. But it was just, I don't know, like, sat with Obby for a while.
3: Directing us to jump off the third floor?
0: Yeah. Sat with Obby for a while, talked to him for a while. Like, nice guy. I know Obby. He's talked to me many times. We recognize each other. Well, who doesn't recognize him, but he actually recognizes me back. But, I don't know, just not ready to govern quite yet.
3: Yeah. Man, that's, well, good thing they're building 10 more houses for the poor.
0: Well, that's just in Swan River, yeah. Although those aren't really for the poor. The Winnipeg ones are for the poor. Swan River ones are a little different.
3: Oh, okay. But we're not planning on building any houses for working people, right?
0: No, they have to pay their own way.
3: So I'll plan on having any more of those, I guess.
0: Well, no, we've probably got enough working people already.
3: Okay.
0: I mean, look at all the jobs getting done so well.
3: Yes, yes. Well, we still got our tinfoil hats on. How good are you at recognizing fake news, Bill? Like, what's your fake news radar? What would you give it, a 5 out of 10, 10 out of 10?
0: Certainly not 10 out of 10. I would probably go 5 or 6 out of 10, like... Usually you can spot it, but not always. There's certainly been some times where you get taken in by something for a little bit. And sometimes people go to their way to make something up to see if they can't get you taken in.
3: Okay. Because I've been reading this news story online about the Enbridge Line 5 pipeline.
0: Right.
3: So the Enbridge Line 5 is a 645-mile, 30-inch diameter energy pipeline that transports up to 540,000 barrels a day of natural gas from Western Canada to Eastern Canada.
0: Correct.
3: That we happen to run through the United States because we couldn't figure out a way to run it across our country.
0: Yeah, so it leaves us vulnerable to the U.S. just turning it off.
3: Yeah, which, you know, on August 22nd, the trade war with the U.S. really kicked off, right?
0: Yep.
3: And on August 25th, how does this go? Let me read this to you. On August 25th, 2026, a third-party vehicle, an unmanned third-party vehicle, rolled into an excavation around the pipeline and caused a blowout.
0: Yes.
3: Damaged the pipeline, and now the pipeline has been shut down since August 22nd.
0: Yes.
3: How is this not news? Why is this not on our news? How do we not know about this?
0: Well, and so this isn't so much fake news. This really did happen. Enbridge themselves have confirmed it happened. Well, Enbridge says it did. They have a press release out saying it happened. And they're working on a temporary bypass to get it going again.
3: But they shut that down now, too, as I'm reading.
0: Oh, okay. I didn't get that far in it, I guess.
3: Okay. Yeah, sorry. I'll try and find that story. You keep talking.
0: So you would think it would be a big deal, and I don't know why it isn't, but I have some guesses.
3: Okay.
0: Which I guess I'll just carry on with now, seeing how you're distracted.
3: Well, I can't find it. Okay, here. Yeah, so they began constructing a pipeline around the damaged site to reroute it, but now that's been shut down because the temporary bypass was unauthorized and didn't have the proper state permit. So, right, Ainsley being a safety professional and all, how long do you think they could keep this pipeline shut down? You know, just following the paperwork. Year, 2 years?
0: Probably a year or two. She left the room for a minute, so that's my best guess at an Ainsley impression.
3: Okay. Fair enough. That wasn't really a fair question. I was kind of picking on her with that one anyway. But how do we not know about, how is this not news? Does this sound like an accident to anybody?
0: Well, they say it's an accident.
3: An unmanned, unoccupied vehicle fell into a giant hole and damaged the line.
0: Right.
3: Yeah. Okay.
0: My guess about the why exactly, you know, no one knows about this is there's not enough journalists left.
3: Yeah, I would agree with that. Is there any?
0: Well, very few. Like, it's getting to the point where I know the names of every journalist working in Manitoba. And not because I've been making friends with them all.
3: Aren't paid by CBC. Is that a different list?
0: It's shorter.
3: Okay.
0: Definitely shorter.
3: And those are still journalists? Are you still a journalist when your government tells you what you can and cannot say?
0: Well, technically you are. Like, we still call people on Fox and CNN journalists.
3: fair point.
0: There has been some reporting on the U.S. side. Like, if you look into the local stuff around where that happened, there's people reporting on it. But somehow the story never became a national story in Canada, which should be, because it's kind of a big deal that our pipeline is shut down.
3: It's the only one we have.
0: Yes.
3: Yeah, and the Americans don't seem too concerned about it, so everybody said, they need it, right? They don't seem too worried.
0: No, not at all.
3: Which says to me they got a plan for not having it.
0: They're hoping for September 12th was the most recent date on here, but I don't know how that no permit thing has impacted that little problem.
3: Mm-hmm. Yeah, okay.
0: But a lot of stories don't always make the national news. And sometimes they make them late. Like, if you've ever been in a town where something happens, quite often it's a week later, all of a sudden it's news because someone finds out about it.
3: Yeah, well, August 25th.
0: Yeah, it's just been missed.
3: When the incident occurred.
0: Yeah, just missed, I'm thinking. I don't.
3: Just conveniently missed.
0: Possibly.
3: You mean all of Alberta doesn't want to talk about this?
0: I don't know.
3: Yeah. Strange times.
0: Mm-hmm.
3: Or maybe it's just my tinfoil hat.
0: Maybe it's on too tight.
3: Maybe. Okay, where are we going next? Oh, my God, here. Oh, okay. While we still got our tinfoil hats on, I don't know if Mark and Madison are still there. But Madison, did Mark explain the three seashells to you?
0: The three seashells.
5: No, he didn't.
3: Oh, damn, because I don't know what the three seashells are for either, so I was hoping he knew the secret.
0: He will never tell anybody. He says it's just something that if you know, you know.
3: Okay. Carrying on then. I was reading I know we kind of touched on this last week with the taking the bully off the board, but not removing the crybaby.
0: Lots of people had opinions on that, by the way.
3: Oh, and what were they? How did that come back to you? Because I had a lot of agreement on that.
0: Actually, a lot of people said you were nuts.
3: Okay, cool.
0: Yeah, there's both sides there. They said it would be impossible.
3: Impossible to what?
0: To pick who the other one was to take off.
3: so then we shouldn't take anybody off, or we should keep taking the bully off?
0: See, I think they stopped listening at that point and missed your, you know, you were being all like old soul, you know, about it, because you were like making this point that everybody's like, but you can't do that. And they're missing the bigger point you're trying to make, that then you should just leave them there.
3: Yeah.
0: So they, okay, most of the people I talked to got tied up on the first part where you said, well, take the other one off too then. And they're like, you can't do that. You never figure out who it was. And they never got to the second point of the point you were trying to make, which was just leave them there then.
3: Okay. So again, I was reading through your comments on your Facebook there on the post. And there was the one comment about that you built up a considerable political advantage with your radio stations and over your career. And that it's not fair, and that you should actually let the mayor come on your radio station. And as I'm reading it, I'm thinking, you know, like, these leftist liberals, like, what's next? Hey, I need you to tie half your brain behind your back so we can have a fair fight. Like, really? Is this where it's going?
0: Seems to be. To be clear, though, you know, not recently.
3: We did have the mayor on.
0: We did have the mayor on, and it was really hard on me to sit there and listen to some of the things he said, because I don't find a lot of what he says on the radio grounded in reality. He has a bit of a history for that. So, like, prior to that most recent time him being on the radio, he was on the radio when the town had no water. And he sat in the studio and lied. And I caught him in the lie, and his solution was to walk out of the studio. And so he just doesn't have a great track record here. But we've tried very hard, him and I, to patch things up over the years and be happy to see each other. And, you know, more recently, not this year, but a couple years back, the offer was made, come on the radio once a week. I'm the Reeve, you're the mayor, come, we can chat once a week on the air. People would love to listen to it. Let's do it.
3: Yeah.
0: And there was no takers. So he doesn't seem that interested. And I guess to the other point, kind of unfair, although he has the same access to Facebook as I do.
3: He had the same education you did. We all started in the same place.
0: Yep.
3: Just because you chose to succeed doesn't mean you should be punished like a game. Really? Tie half my brain behind my back so we can have a fair discussion?
0: Well, like,
3: is that
0: his
3: the
0: point,
3: world or the country we live in?
0: Like, he does perfectly fine on social media. I can't count how many times I've seen a picture of him handing a check from the brick to someone saying, look at me, I'm Lance Jacobson, donating money to something, vote Lance. Oh, sorry, that last part isn't there. He doesn't actually say vote Lance. But I see post after post saying, me, I talked to the Premier, I talked to this, I did that. So he's obviously got a good social media following. I don't think he has anything to worry about as far as that goes. And most people hate me because they think I'm a jerk. And they're not necessarily always wrong about that jerk part.
3: No, but there's nothing wrong with being a jerk. Jerks get things done. Assholes get things built. Right? Nice people are victims.
0: Jerks apparently get splash parks built, fire halls built, $21 million dollar investments into communities in the Swan Valley. Apparently, jerks do get things done sometimes.
2: You jerk.
3: I agree, right? That's why you need both them people on committees and boards and councils.
0: Oh, yeah, you can. Right? If you had a council of only jerks, you'd be hooped. You need to have everybody there.
3: Yes, I agree.
0: Yep.
3: Yeah. You can, and you can't remove one without removing the other because it upsets the balance.
0: Yeah, it's as important to have someone there that says, think about their feelings every time, because some of us don't always. We just say, we're going to build a splash park.
3: I only have one, and I learned to ignore it a long time ago.
0: Mm-hmm. So, yeah.
3: The other thing I found interesting in that post, and I don't know if there's any truth to it, but the writer quoted that 3 years ago, $1 million worth of infrastructure in the Swan River Valley was destroyed because people can't get along. What was that person referring to? Do you know?
0: Yeah, I do. So they were talking about the Thunder West Fire Department.
3: Okay.
0: So I guess let's paint the picture here, and I'll leave it for you, the listener, to judge if that person was right or not, but I'll also tell you how that person was involved in that decision. So
3: on which side?
0: On the firefighting side.
3: Wow. So they were for it.
0: Well, yes, they were, because they were the fire chief of Thunder West Fire Department. So they're pretty much for it, because it was a chance to go be fire chief. So
3: it was their idea. Okay.
0: This all started many years ago, long, long time ago, when the earth was green and Bill Galloway didn't have a ponytail. The arm of Swan River and the town of Swan River jointly owned a fire department.
3: Okay.
0: And at that time, the arm of Swan River sold their half of the fire department to the town. So the town then owned the fire department. And the arm
3: How
0: of Swan...
3: How much did you get for it?
0: Some magic beans.
3: Oh, okay.
0: So at that time, the arm of Swan River started buying fire service from the town of Swan River. And maybe it was the right decision, maybe it wasn't. It was a long time ago. But the unintended consequence was it gave the town of Swan River a stick to beat the arm of Swan River with anytime they wanted to. So anytime
3: they
0: the town...
3: would never do that.
0: Only on days that end in Y.
3: It would be like charging somebody for sandbags in the middle of an emergency.
0: It would be. So it came to pass that whenever the town wanted to do something, say they wanted to build a rink or build a pool or whatever and needed some money, they would say to the RM, you're going to have to pay towards this project. And the RM would say, we don't want to pay towards that. They'd say, then I guess you don't get any fire protection, do you? And for years this went on. And so, over time, it got to be that the RM of Swan River, which became Swan Valley West, was paying over $400,000 a year to the town of Swan River for things.
3: So they could beat them with a stick.
0: Yeah, so that, and it wasn't for the fire department they were paying all that. It was for the soccer diamond, or soccer pitch. It was the baseball diamonds. They paid for the Swan River Cemetery. They paid for the pool. They paid for the landfill. They paid for this. They paid for that. Anything you can imagine, they were being charged for. And the town forever set the rules of how you would pay. They determined how you would figure out how much money you owed. And if you ever questioned it, they said, you'll just have no fire protection.
3: You sleep with the fishes.
0: Yep. So what happened before I was Reeve was, Bill Galloway was Reeve, it's two Reeve Bills here, which gets confusing, but Reeve Galloway wanted out from that. Now, he wasn't wrong to want out from that, but the way he did it, I think, was wrong. So he hauled off and built his own fire department. He spent over $1 million buying fire trucks, building a fire hall, less than 2 miles from the existing fire hall. So it didn't increase coverage, it didn't do anything, but he was trying to get out from that agreement. And his heart was in the
3: That's
0: right place,
3: a good idea,
0: but his mind was doing it wrong.
3: A little bit.
0: Yeah, it just wasn't the right way to do it. The fire department became a hot-button topic through the election. I was for getting rid of it and solving the problem. So when I got elected, we talked about it a bit, and, you know,
3: and
0: I...
3: this was on your platform before you got elected, correct?
0: Absolutely. Like this was on the platform. People knew this.
3: The voters knew what you were going to do. Okay.
0: And what most voters wanted done was the first meeting kill that fire department. But that wasn't too terribly smart, right? Because we still had to figure out how to get back into the Swan River one and make these things work. But
3: it's still needed.
0: Yes.
3: Just not necessarily how it was happening. Okay.
0: So we made a rule at council. And the rule was this. Thunder West can continue for a couple months while we review this. But you will take the town of Swan River Fire Department with you to any structure fire. Because you don't necessarily have the experience or the manpower or the equipment to properly fight a house fire in offensive mode. You can probably only fight in defensive mode, which means not going in to get rid of the fire. So the rule was simple. You will take the town of Swan River Fire Department with you when you go to a call. And I will be brutally honest. Every night when I went to bed, my biggest fear was I was going to get woke up in the night and told that someone had died because Thunder West went to a call without the town. And I worried about that for about a month. And then one day there was a structure fire call in Kenville. And they did not follow the rule. Stan Anderson did not follow the rule council gave him. He went to that structure fire without the town of Swan River. And he got hauled before council for it and asked, what the bleep were you thinking? And he said, I have been a fire chief and a firefighter for years. And I knew when that call came that I didn't need them because I have years of experience and you can't possibly ever understand how to run a fire department because I'm the smarter one on this. And the next words out of counsel's mouth was, you're fired. And that was the end of the fire department. It ended there. Not because they couldn't have learned how, not because those firefighters were bad, but because their fire chief could not follow the simplest of rule designed to ensure we did not lose a life. That was the end of it.
3: The rule is play nice with your neighbors.
0: Yep.
3: Boots, right? Yep.
0: So anyway, from that point, we eventually now co-own Swan Valley Fire. Did it cost some money to get back into it? Absolutely it did.
3: Mm-hmm. You don't get much on the open market for a pile of beans.
0: Nope. The town of Swan River and Swan Valley West will never again fight about fire protection. At least so we thought. Until the town found a way to be a jerk the other day. And it's just a minor nothing, right? It's just so stupid.
3: Who's going to shovel the snow?
0: Yeah, who's going to shovel the snow? But
3: your two children arguing about it.
0: We will not fight about fire. And the reason we won't is we made the agreement so bloody expensive to leave that neither one of us can ever afford to leave it. So if the town wants out, or if Swan Valley West wants out, whoever decides to leave this arrangement gives everything they own to the other one for free. So every fire truck, every piece of equipment, everything. If we leave, we give it all to the town. If the town leaves, they give it all to us. Whoever leaves has to buy a brand new fire department with their own cash, and the other guy that didn't leave gets everything they owned. It's the best shotgun marriage in the world, because neither of us will ever leave that agreement. Perfect.
3: No. Seems a pretty wise way to go about it.
0: And so what happened earlier in the week, we're doing budgeting for next year, and it becomes apparent the town of Swan River is so bloody cheap, and I think stupid applies, that they determine they will no longer clear the snow at the fire hall in Swan River. So Swan Valley West clears the snow at the fire hall in Swan Valley West. Swan River clears the snow at the fire hall in Swan River. But the Swan River Council has decided not to clear the snow anymore. And to be clear, I don't think the council decided it. I don't even think the mayor knew ahead. I think the mayor's staff were once again totally off base, totally out on their own, doing things without any council input, because the mayor and council has let them do that. And like when they said that at the meeting, oh yeah, we're not going to clear the snow anymore. And so, and the mayor kind of looked funny about, really? And I thought, they should have told you. We're 6 weeks from an election.
3: Blindsided at your own meeting. Ouch.
0: 6 weeks from an election to determine who the new town of Swan River Council is. And your staff sends out letters to the fire department saying, find your own snow clearing. We're not doing it anymore. And by the way, charge the other municipality for it. Well, what do you think is going to happen? Of course I'm going to take the bait and tell people. It's like, if the mayor didn't decide to do that on his own and council didn't decide to do it, his staff set him up to the point where he looks that stupid. For $4,000 of snow clearing, you're going to cause an incident between two municipalities 6 weeks before an election where your town looks dumb? Wow.
3: Oh, man, if that doesn't end a few careers on either side of that, man.
0: Yep.
3: I watched that happen once in a boardroom. It wasn't pretty. I never seen that guy again.
0: It's just wild to me.
3: Like, didn't even hear about him. His email was removed from the company list.

0: Talking about the fire hall located next to the library, right?
1: In the middle of Swan River, yes, that would be the one.
0: Yes. So how many days after a snowfall do you think it would go without being plowed before the residents of Swan River actually got upset?
1: I know, but half the fire calls are in Swan Valley West.
0: Yeah?
1: We can't let those fire trucks be stuck. We have to have them out. And if the town will not plow the snow, then I guess we'll have to do that for them.
0: Yeah, fair enough. Fair enough.
1: I did ask at the meeting, for full disclosure, after they announced that, I said, in my most serious voice that I could muster, is it okay if we refuse to respond to fires at the town of Swan River office? And nobody thought it was funny.
0: You should have used your monster truck voice for that one.
1: Sure. I don't understand. It's not just the fire hall, just a symptom of the bigger thing, right? It's two totally different outlooks on life. I've spent 4 years with the outlook of we help wherever we can help. We make our community better wherever.
0: Yeah.
1: You know, and if the decision comes along for Swan Valley West and it's going to cost us 10 cents to plow an extra 5 feet of sidewalk to the library, we just do it. And the town doesn't. And it's just completely different outlooks at it. The town, on every committee they're on, does every single thing they can to extract money from every other municipality. And they annoy everyone in the process. They destroy those working relationships by doing it. Others of us, and pretty much...
0: sounds very mob-like. Right?
1: Yeah, the others of us just kind of do stuff, right? We just kind of carry on. That's what we found so
0: far. We're supposed to be all here to get things done.
1: Yep.
0: To move forward, not backwards. Government moves slow enough as it is, never mind deliberately moving it backwards.
1: When we had the flooding, every time the town of Swan River staff called and asked for something, we gave them an immediate answer, and practically every single time it was the answer they needed it to be. So when they called
0: and
1: say, hey...
0: Did you give them a price as well?
1: No. Because we're just not like that. You know, while they're busy charging us 40 cents a sandbag and saying, well, we don't trust you to have any because you're too stupid to know how to look after a sandbag, when they call us...
0: You to the plane to unload them.
1: Yeah. When they call us and say, if we cut this road, we could save some houses in Swan River, and we say, cut it.
0: Yeah,
1: we don't say, well, you know, it's going to cost some money. We don't say, let us think about it for 2 hours. We don't say, oh, well, you know, only if you commit to blah, blah, blah, blah, blah. The phone rings. This is the problem. This is how we can fix it. Do we have your permission? Yes, do it. And if you call the other way, no, no, 40 cents a sandbag.
0: Yeah. And there's still only one candidate for mayor in Swan River, right?
1: Oh, there's zero right now. Neither of the two leading contenders have registered for it yet. There appears to be two people going to run for it, but neither one has actually officially said they are. Mark?
2: Can I just backtrack a second? So what did those sandbags cost the town of Swan River?
1: Zero.
2: And they were going to...
1: I shouldn't say that.
2: Okay.
1: It could be that the town of Swan River did not know how to get sandbags for free.
2: Mm-hmm.
1: And Swan Valley West did. So it's possible the town paid money for them. We did not pay for any we got.
2: Yeah.
1: But it's possible the town went out and paid for sandbags because they do have a habit of paying more for things than they have to.
2: I just feel bad living in Swan River and then thinking that, because now I'm lumped in with Swan River, we're going to charge these guys for something that was free. Like, why not? We've got them. You need them here.
1: I know.
2: Anyway, back to you.
0: Yeah. Quit the operation.
1: You better
0: quit picking on them.
1: It's just two different outlooks on life. And maybe they're not wrong. Maybe I'm the one that's completely wrong. But I think most people are of the opinion that we should help our neighbors and we should just try to make things work.
0: Well, that is the trend the country's going in, right?
1: Mm-hmm.
0: We're not happy with Americans because they're only taking care of themselves, i.e. Swan River, and we're going to join Europe because we want to fight the whole world.
1: Mm-hmm.
0: Yeah.
2: I was just thinking, like, with the flooding that we had here, a lot of neighbors, it's like, they didn't say, I need your help. It's like, well, I'm going to charge you whatever. There were people with equipment. There were people with equipment. There were people that spent weeks helping their neighbors for free. I know some people that they did not do their own work. They had companies because they wanted to help their neighbor. Cost

0: some what?
1: Can we talk about Roblin for a minute?
0: What's happening in Roblin?
1: Well, so I want to tell you about unintended consequences.
2: Tell us about somewhere worse than Swan River, that is Winnipeg.
1: There's a couple, but we won't talk about Minnetonus this morning. We're trying to be nice to them.
2: Easy now. So, easy now. I don't think you're allowed to pick on Minnetonus until you come back and officially apologize.
1: Probably. So, a couple months ago, a couple people from Roblin said to me, "Gee, we wish we had someone like you around here that paid attention to what's going on in Roblin, because there's so much goes on in Roblin that no one ever knows about." And then
2: I don't know. Bill,
1: they got their wish.
2: Really believe people say stuff like that?
1: Well, I don't know what they were thinking, because the correct solution is, Bill, don't look here. No, no, stay away from our town.
2: So what did they tell you to look at, Bill? Tell us what you're looking at.
1: Well, they didn't tell me to look at anything. They just said, "Oh, I wish we had someone like you." And so then Roblin stuff just started falling in my lap. I'm like, well, Bill's interesting things does try to cover the whole area. So the first thing was that shirt the mayor wore. And, you know, it was just a little annoyance in Roblin until I posted about it. At which point, reputable news outlets, Ainsley, started doing stories about the mayor of Roblin's shirt. And I thought, they're probably upset now.
2: So just so I'm understanding this correctly, the mayor of Roblin's t-shirt made national news.
1: No, only provincial news.
2: Okay, provincial news.
1: Yes.
2: But the 30-inch oil pipeline that runs from Eastern Canada, from Western Canada to Eastern Canada, that is now out of commission, hasn't made the news yet.
1: Right. Yep. You're there.
2: Okay. Just checking. Okay.
1: So then the Roblin Council picked some of their favorite volunteers. Of all the people that helped with the flood, they picked out 40 of them that I guess were more helpful than the rest. And to each one of those 40 people, they sent a letter offering them a charitable tax receipt for their time. So we reported on that, too, because that is illegal. And so I just pointed out it's illegal.
2: I'm going to interrupt and bring this back to Swan River. So somebody was asking me the question about the mayor of Swan River sponsoring $500 towards appliances in Swan River.
1: Right.
2: And they were asking me, how is that not a conflict of interest?
1: So I'm hearing a bunch of stuff from my ear. It wasn't the mayor. Sorry.
2: Oh, okay.
3: We were told our last meeting that the money for the appliances was from donated money and was left over from that's where that was coming from. I don't know the mayor was involved in that at all.
2: So it was donated money to the town of Swan River, and they got to decide how it was used?
3: For the valley. So everybody in the valley can participate in that appliance initiative.
2: Oh, okay.
1: So what is the appliance initiative? Because over here in Swan Valley West, nobody said a word to us.
3: From what I understand, there's $500.
2: I don't think they're getting
3: Available to anybody that applies.
1: So there's one $500, or there's $500 to anyone that applies?
3: That's what I understand. $500 to people that apply. And that's available to anyone affected by flooding in the valley. That's what we were told.
1: The town of Swan River told the other municipalities or any of the residents outside the town of Swan River this how?
3: I don't know.
1: Because over in Swan Valley West, I can guarantee you that news has never come to us, and we have never shared it with any of our people affected by flooding that need appliances. And do they have
2: the forms?
1: Do they have to come from the
2: office and at the brick?
3: From what I understand, it was to phone the town office. That's from what I understood.
1: Can it be spent someplace other than the brick, or do you have to spend the $500 at the brick?
3: There was no mention of the brick.
1: Okay, just checking.
0: That would be my question. Should be able to spend it anywhere in the valley.
2: I've had quite a few customers that have been itching for me to ask about that one, and I just don't know enough about it because I hadn't heard anything about it.
1: Yeah, I hadn't heard either.
2: So there's $500 available to the residents of the valley through the town of Swan River towards buying appliances, and all we have to do is fill out a form?
1: Or phone them, maybe. Ainsley's looking up the details as we speak now, trying to get the exact wording of it.
2: Okay, back to Roblin.
1: So I did this story about how these tax receipts aren't a legit thing. And so I guess what I heard last night is there's some people really mad at you in Roblin. I'm like, why? Well, because you're stirring in our town. Well, I'm sorry. Just don't do stupid things. I'll have nothing to post about. But
2: and you asked me to.
1: Roblin has now issued a statement saying that it's actually the people who've read the letter's fault because we misread the letter. When they said...
2: Hey, you, tie half your brain behind your back so we can have an argument here.
1: They said that when they sent out the letter that said, we will give you a charitable receipt for your time, people did not understand correctly what they meant because people made assumptions and you shouldn't assume. People assumed that meant volunteer time. What it really meant was equipment time. And so if you had had heavy equipment and had brought the heavy equipment and helped them out, they would give you a charitable tax receipt for your equipment time. Which, by the way, is also illegal. So then they went on to say that what else you didn't understand from the letter was all the rules of how you had to get the charitable receipt. Because you have to give them an invoice for the money. They will pay the invoice to you. And then if you want, you can give the money back. Or you can just keep it. And if you just keep it, you're done. But if you give the money back, then they'll give you a charitable receipt for the amount of money, which means you'll claim $1,000 of income and then have a $1,000 tax receipt to balance that out, which is the same as just not doing any of it. But the best part of it was where they said that it was our fault for not properly reading the letter because it had been clear to them when they wrote it what they had meant, and everybody just misunderstood it, and we should have understood better, because of course they would never do anything illegal.
2: Yeah. It's more of the, if you were dumber, it'd be more fair.
1: Yeah, okay, so here's the appliance details that apparently none of us know about except the town.
3: All right, so I knew about this because of a post that was posted on the town's Facebook page August 27th, called the Appliance Assistance Program. The deadline is October 1st. So the directive here is, it's called Swan Valley Flood Recovery Essential Appliance Assistance Program. So they say flood recovery is continuing, and they're pleased to announce the Essential Appliance Assistance Program to help eligible homeowners replace essential appliances damaged during the flooding. Eligible owner-occupied households may receive up to $500 per property toward the replacement of hot water tanks, furnaces, clothes washers or dryers, freezers or refrigerators, and electrical panels. Who can apply? Applicants must own and occupy the home as their primary residence, have experienced flood damage during the flood event, and be replacing an essential appliance damaged or destroyed by flooding. They do note the funding is limited, and if requests exceed the available funding, applications will be prioritized based on established criteria, including consideration for seniors, lower-income households, persons with disabilities, families with dependent children, etc. Applications are now open, and applicants should be prepared to provide the completed application, quote or invoice for the replacement appliance, photos of the damaged appliance, and then they note that the deadline to apply is October 1st, and there's a link for more details included in that post. And it is for anyone in the valley affected, is what I understand.
2: And where did you learn about this?
3: On the Town of Swan River Facebook page.
2: Aren't you a member of town council in Swan River?
3: I am, and we just talked about it last Tuesday. So, I'm just directing everybody else to... it was a post on August 27th.
1: Oh, okay. So, sorry. It was posted on Facebook before council was told about it?
3: I believe so.
1: So, I'm just... Like, I like you, Ainsley. I really do. But for the moment, you're the only person from the town of Swan River Council brave enough to appear on my radio show and take my questions.
3: Yes.
1: Because your mayor won't. So I'm just curious... How does it come to pass that when the mayor owns an appliance store, a block from the town office, and there's money somehow from the town, we don't know where it came from. Did they tell you where the money came from at all?
3: As far as I understand, it was expressed that it's solely from donations that were provided during the flooding event and what was extra that wasn't needed for the immediate needs.
1: Okay. So there's some money.
2: So the money could be used for anything.
1: Right.
2: Anything at all.
1: So administration, without any input from the council, decided to have a program where they'll give you $500 to spend on an appliance someplace in Swan River when the mayor owns an appliance store. And something like that would be designed and put together and given out to the public, which it does. I found on here where it does say if you go to the website, anyone from the Valley can apply. It's just the town couldn't be bothered to tell Swan Valley West or Minnetonka's Bozeman residents about it. They design all of that. They put it out in public. And council never was involved until after the fact, even though this, to me, would be absolutely a conflict for the mayor to be involved in when he sells appliances. But you're saying all of that can happen in the town of Swan River without council being involved in the decision?
3: Currently, it appears that way, yes.
1: So, folks, I guess I have a question. We know there's somebody else running for mayor, but at the moment, there's nobody else running for council. Do you believe for a second that any of the current town of Swan River council members should still be there after the election? They are not running the town. And they should be. Their job is to run the town. It is inconceivable to me that they would let administration give out $500 grants for appliances that you could buy at the mayor's store that apparently is for the whole valley, but they can't tell the rest of the valley about it. They would do all of that, and as an afterthought, they would mention it to the council. Hey, by the way, we're doing this thing. And the fact that the council hasn't fired anyone yet for running the town without them and doesn't take charge of it, and some of them even say, well, it's not our job. I remember a councilor, he's really mad, by the way. Dwayne White has mentioned many times what I said on the radio about how he shouldn't be on council anymore because he said, well, I don't want to have to make decisions like that when I'm on council. So resign. I just can't believe it. Obviously, I didn't know about this ahead of time or I would have been calmer. But holy crap, people, elect a new council in the town of Swan River because the one you got now is wild.
2: I got a question. That was donated money. So do we have a number on how much there is available? Like, that should be public knowledge, is it not?
3: I don't have
2: money
3: a number available.
2: To the town, right? Like they should be bragging about that.
1: Mark?
2: Unless, of course, you don't want anybody to know that you have it.
0: This is a question nobody will know the answer to. So why does the person have to inhabit the house to get the credit?
1: Because the town staff made the program by themselves and made their own rules without any political oversight.
0: Here's my question. I know somebody that lost their house. There's about a $300,000 estimate to fix the house. They only had their $15,000 backup sewage.
1: Mm-hmm.
0: They've lost everything.
1: Yep.
0: Whoever does the reassessment is saying, oh, this is livable. We're still charging you $2,000 tax.
1: Mm-hmm.
0: So shouldn't they also get this $500 since the town says they're livable? They can't live in it. Isn't that weird, too? Like, I'm just thinking, why would you say they can't have the $500, but we're going to charge you $2,000?
1: Next thing you're going to tell me is that if town staff hadn't evacuated the area, they could have saved their home.
0: I don't know if these guys could have.
1: That was cruel.
0: But
1: you know where I'm going, because the council didn't make that decision either, and they didn't fire anybody for it.
0: Yeah. Anyway, I just wonder. I'm just, that's an honest question.
1: Mm-hmm.
3: I am of the opinion.
2: I want to know how much is in the slush fund.
3: I am of the opinion that it's been described to me that council is governance, and the administration handles the majority of decisions and matters for day-to-day operations. But I am of the opinion that council does need to be more responsible for things going on and more decisions.
1: So the only reason that's true right now isn't because the rule says it has to be. It's because the current council's decided to wash their hands of most things. So if by chance you're out there thinking the town needs to do better, go down to the town office today, ask for the forms to fill out to run for council for the town of Swan River, go get some signatures and run. Because all it takes is a new mayor and three other people, and the town of Swan River wouldn't be like this anymore. The council would start doing their jobs. It can be changed. It only takes four people. And we already have one of them running. So it's three more people that actually want this town to get better, and we could stop this stupidity and move on. Swan Valley West did get some donations too. I think we're around $13,000 to $15,000. What we have promised is we will not use those donations on anything that could be paid for through the disaster assistance program or anything a municipality normally pays for. We have not spent the money yet. We are probably going to spend it with Mennonite Disaster Services, as they do houses, and they run into electrical panels that need to be replaced, but the people can't afford them. If DFA won't cover it, then we probably will use the money for that. But anything that DFA will cover, we're going to, you know, let the government do it so we save that donated money and use it in the best possible way. And we will... I can't speak for council, but I doubt we'll be giving $500 to go to the brick and spend. Minnetonka's Minnetdale.
2: We better move on.
1: Yep. I think the mayor's not going to be speaking to me for another week. We did sit beside each other last night, but it was pretty quiet.
2: Oh, I'm sure glad I don't warn you about the questions I'm going to ask. Minnetonka's Minute. Oh, where's my piece of paper? I'm all distracted now. That was fun. Okay.
0: Isn't there a car show happening?
2: There is a car show happening tomorrow, 11 a.m. to 4 p.m. at the Minnetonka's Motor Hotel. There's going to be beer gardens, craft tables, hot dogs, burgers, taco in a bag, and entertainment in the evening. I believe it's, last name Janai.
1: Oh, I know the one you're talking about. Yeah, Jesse.
2: Damn, I don't want to get his name wrong.
1: That's Jesse.
2: Okay.
1: You'll know him because you'll see on Facebook all his posts about what an idiot I am. But then every time that he sees me in person, he asks if he can be on the radio, if he could host a show here, if I play his music more. And I look at his Facebook page and I see all the stuff he says about me and I think, do you really think I'm that stupid, Jesse? But I just smile and say, I'll think about it.
2: Well,
1: that's the Jesse.
2: I would think you'd give him a shot at it.
1: Oh, you know, when I was young and foolish, I would have just to see the train wreck it would be, but... Sounds like a great time in Minnetonka, though.
2: Yeah, I'm sure he's a good musician, so yeah. That's happening tomorrow in Minnetonka. Come on out, check it out. Sounds like it's going to be like the last nice day of fall, so enjoy that.
1: I know, what sucks is getting to be winter soon, but oh well, we'll get through. Mark?
0: Yeah. One more thing.
1: Oh, gosh.
0: And while they're in town there... They should drive from, 1.5 miles west and check out Barefoot Farms. No?
2: Come on by. I give a pretty good tour. I'm pretty proud of my tour. It's
0: See?
2: Not boring. It's interesting.
0: Because it's kind of...
2: People that actually take it, and you get a free cookie.
0: And they're
2: just
0: good.
2: Showing up, you get a delicious homemade free cookie.
1: I was there the other day again. And I've been there before, but I was there the other day, and I was sitting there thinking, this is like the kind of place you'd see in the city. You know, like where you go to some place in the city, you pay a bunch of money for like that atmosphere of some nice little place to go to? Kind of like that.
2: Ambiance. So,
1: yeah, ambiance. It has the ambiance of like the big city attraction, and it's right here. So you may as well go see it.
2: Awesome. Well, thank you.
1: See you next week, Dale.
2: Oh, I got to pick my song. I had to do it twice this morning.
0: Are you sure I haven't?
2: Put my tagline in.
1: Okay, let's hear this tagline in the song.
2: Okay, Barefoot Farms, growing fresh produce in my community for our community. The Barefoot Farms Friday sing-along song this week is In Excess, The Devil Inside. Turn it up.
1: Catch you next week, Dale.
2: Bye.

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0: 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CJ Radio, the voice of local. 748 in Saskatchewan. The Morning Show was, I just want to make one point before I left, and I'll leave them to do their thing. So I gave Ainsley crap live on the air, and she's still here. She didn't walk out of the studio. She didn't put on her little leather gloves first. She didn't cry. She took it. And we'll carry on and we'll be friends. Seems like a bit of a mayor candidate there, but we'll see, I guess.

0: So we'll try and be a little calm for a moment, serious. We talked about it a little earlier, but 25 years ago, 2001 at 8:46 a.m. and 9:03 a.m., two hijacked planes crashed into the World Trade Center. Two other suicide flights crashed into the Pentagon and the woods in Pennsylvania. Total of 2,792 people died in the World Trade Center attacks. 184 innocent people died at the Pentagon attacks, including those who were on the plane, and 40 died in the plane that crashed in Pennsylvania.
1: Gosh.
0: So, yeah.
1: Wish peace for all those families that are still here.
0: And there's a lot, like, you know, can you imagine there's got to be some children that of some that died that were little at the time? And
1: yes.
0: Yeah.
1: Well, and tragic. Older.
0: Yeah. 72 years ago, before my time, 1954, the Miss America pageant made its network TV debut.
1: Sorry, when?
0: 1954.
1: Oh.
0: Miss California, Leanne Merriweather, was crowned the winner. She played Catwoman, the original Catwoman, the 1966 movie version of Batman, the TV series. With Adam West. He's passed away too. Madison's like, what? Who?
2: Yeah, what's going on?
0: Batman. The original Batman. With his bat tights.
2: Bat tights.
0: Yeah.
1: Oh, yeah.
0: He had the tighties on.
1: Mm-hmm.
0: And the women loved it. It was like Elvis, but Batman.
1: We did?
0: Well, I think they did.
2: Apparently some did.
0: Yeah. 52 years ago, 1974. Little House on the Prairie debuted on TV. Michael Landon, Melissa Gilbert. It was a nice family show.
1: Mm-hmm.
0: Learned lots of stuff. What was it? Nellie? Was that the... Who was the... Her nemesis? Laura Ingalls. Or not Laura, but Half Pint. She had her...
1: Was it Nellie?
0: I think it was Nellie.
1: I think so.
0: Nellie Olson? Mm-hmm. They owned the store. They were the rich mm-hmm. people. She had all the crinkly... Yeah?
1: Mm-hmm.
0: Boy!
1: I liked Michael Landon. He was good in Highway to Heaven. Yeah. Mm-hmm. That was another really great one.
0: Yeah. Again, Madison's going, huh?
1: Mm-hmm.
0: See, that's what happened. And she's not even that young anymore.
2: Thanks.
0: But now you know how we feel when you hear stuff that, you know, whoever the people are now that mean something. But I know who Taylor Swift is, so
2: hey,
0: partially cool.
2: One.
0: Swifty! 24 years ago, 2002, Nick Nolte's mugshot became the internet sensation when he was arrested on suspicion of drunk driving.
1: Mm.
0: Anybody else here that's... 23 years ago, 2003, Three's Company superstar John Ritter died. It was suddenly and unexpected. It was of a previously undetected heart ailment. It was an aortic dissection. Anyway.
1: He was good at the slapstick stuff, like
0: yes.
1: the physical comedy. He was really mm-hmm. good at that.
0: And actually, when he died, I think he was doing the 8 Simple Rules for Dating My Teenage Daughter.
1: Mm-hmm.
0: Yeah, he was only 54. What can we do? Birthdays today. I guess if you're celebrating a birthday, some of these, well, all these ones have their birthday today too, so fairly famous, maybe. You know who Harry Connick Jr.?
2: Nope.
0: He's 59, that's probably why. You're like 20-something. Crooner and former American Idol judge. Was he judge?
1: Mm-hmm. Hmm.
0: Okay, this one I don't know. What's a Moby? Who's Moby?
1: Moby.
0: No one? 60?
1: Not Dick?
0: It just says Moby. 61.
1: Hmm.
0: I guess if I clicked on it, it would tell me. No, I'm going to continue. That didn't help.
2: Not important enough.
0: No. Christy McNichol, 64. Back in the 80s, she was a big deal. What? She was Barbara Weston on the Gold Girls? Empty Nest. Okay. Was in there. I'm thinking she was on Family Affair, one of those shows, something like that. Family Ties, Family something. A couple more here quickly. Mickey Hart, 83 years old, Grateful Dead drummer.
1: Oh.
0: Today is Make Your Bed Day.
2: I didn't do it.
0: I didn't do it either.
1: I never do it before I leave in the morning, but I do it when I get back home. And what? I don't know why, because then I just unpack it, and then, like, within, I don't know how many hours that is, 10
0: That's
1: hours
0: right.
1: later. Yeah.
0: Mm. I guess it's a couple days to National Grandparents Day. Morning show continues. I guess this will take us to the news. was thinking I haven't heard these gals in a while. Four non-blondes.
2: Yeah, I kind of know them.
0: You know them? Okay.
2: A little bit.
0: Just a little bit. They're older than all of us.

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1: From the national newsroom of CJ Radio, I'm Aiden Sparks. Healthcare, affordability, and public safety were the main concerns raised at a progressive conservative event in Dauphin. Opposition leader Abhi Khan told the crowd the NDP government is making announcements without delivering results on safer communities, better healthcare, or affordability. Khan says people in Dauphin and the Parkland region want action on flood relief and more certainty around Dauphin Regional Health Center, where the ER reopened this week after flooding. Attendees also raised concerns about hospital staffing and pressure on nearby facilities, including Grandview. A major fundraising push is underway for the new Ann Oak Family Recovery Center in Winnipeg. The facility, planned near Victoria Hospital, is expected to open in just over a year and will allow 50 to 70 women to pursue addictions recovery while staying with their children. Scott Oak says the center will carry the same culture of love and hope as the Bruce Oak Recovery Center for Men. The fundraising goal has risen from $25 million to $35 million because of higher construction costs and the larger size of the new facility. The province and a consulting firm deny they are responsible for Virden's failed water supply system, arguing the town did not follow recommendations for its new aquifer. Virden is suing over what it says were misleading or negligent representations about a groundwater source that cost $3 million and began supplying the town in 2021. The town later switched back to its old aquifer, which has arsenic levels above drinking water guidelines. The province and consultants say their report warned the new aquifer might only provide a partial supply and should be monitored and supplemented. Both want the lawsuit dismissed. Manitoba is expected to receive a significant share of $5 million in federal funding for HIV testing and support services. The province declared a public health emergency in May after its HIV rate rose to more than three times the national average. Canada's chief public health officer, Dr. Joss Reimer, says 1 in 10 Canadians with HIV do not know their status. The funding includes $2 million to buy 80,000 self-testing kits, with the rest going to peer support workers who can help connect people to testing, prevention, and treatment. That's a look at news. Weather is next.
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5: The forecast for Swan River Dauphin, a mix of sun and cloud today. Winds gusting to 40 kilometers an hour early this morning. A high of 18, a UV index of 5 or moderate. Partly cloudy overnight with a chance of showers. Winds gusting to 40 kilometers an hour and a low of plus 5. Tomorrow, cloudy, chance of showers in the morning with a mix of sun and cloud. High of 13, UV index of 4 or moderate. Clear overnight and low of plus 2. Sunday, sunny, high of 19, low of 6. Monday, high of 13, low of 6. And Tuesday, high of 17. For Nepal, Minnedosa, cloudy, clearing this afternoon. Winds gusting to 40 kilometers an hour this morning. A high of 20, a UV index of 3 or moderate. A few clouds overnight with winds gusting to 40 kilometers an hour and a low of plus 5. Tomorrow, mix of sun and cloud. High of 17, UV index of 4 or moderate. Clear overnight and a low of plus 2. Sunday, sunny, high of 19, low of 6. Monday, high of 15, low of 6. And Tuesday, a high of 19. For Virden Oak Lake, cloudy this morning with a chance of showers. Becoming a mix of sun and cloud in the afternoon. Winds gusting to 40 kilometers an hour. High of 20, a UV index of 5 or moderate. Partly cloudy overnight, then clearing, winds gusting to 40 kilometers an hour, and a low of 7. Tomorrow, mix of sun and cloud, high of 17, UV index of 4 or moderate. Clear overnight, a low of plus 2. Sunday, sunny, high of 19, low of 6. Monday, high of 15, low of 6. And Tuesday, a high of 19. For Gimli Arbor, mainly cloudy today with a chance of showers in the afternoon. Winds gusting to 40 kilometers an hour in the morning. High of 21, a UV index of 5 or moderate. Mainly cloudy overnight with a chance of showers early in the evening. Then clearing, winds gusting to 40 kilometers an hour, and a low of 9. Tomorrow, mix of sun and cloud, high of 16, UV index of 4 or moderate. clear overnight, a low of plus 4. Sunday, sunny high of 20, low of 7. Monday, high of 16, low of 7. Tuesday, high of 20. And for Esther Hazy, mix of sun and cloud today with a 60% chance of showers late this afternoon. Winds gusting from 40 to 60 kilometers an hour near noon. High of 17, a UV index of 4, moderate. Partly cloudy overnight, 60% chance of showers. Winds gusting to 60 kilometers an hour and a low of plus 5. Tomorrow, mix of sun and cloud, chance of showers. Winds gusting to 50 kilometers an hour, high of 14, a UV index of 4, moderate. Clear overnight and a low of plus 2. Sunday, sunny high of 17, low of 6. Monday, high of 13, low of 4. Tuesday, a high of 16. Let's take a look at temperatures in the listening area. Esther Hazy's 10 degrees. Gimli Arberg, a big 16. Good for you guys. Vernon Oak Lake is at 13. Nipo Mendoza, you're also 13. And Swan River sitting at 12 degrees.
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0: That was Stevie Wonder with Mark Madison and Ainsley on the Sing Along Friday. So if you got a new cell phone recently, this story is for you.
1: Oh, so it's not me or Madison, I don't think. Her cell phone's old too.
0: Nor me. Yeah. Right. The RCMP are issuing a warning about a return scam. Now, we recently heard about a scam, which is along the same lines as this. I do have some questions within this warning. The original was folks were getting a phone call from the scammer offering them an upgraded cell phone. And then they would receive the wrong phone, and it went from there.
1: Mm-hmm.
0: This scam is similar, but a little bit different. So Mounties on Vancouver Island are warning about a scam that's been targeting people across the country who recently got new cell phones. So these are people that went and bought a new cell phone themselves. So the scam goes that police received several reports of victims obtaining a new cell phone through a carrier promotion, only to be contacted days later by someone claiming to represent the provider. So I'm not sure how the scammer knows that Ainsley went and bought a new phone, but that is the difference in this one. So I would go buy a new phone. Suddenly I get a phone call from the people claiming to be enter provider name. And the caller advises that the wrong device was shipped and asks the customer to return it using a prepaid label provided by email. So then after the phone was shipped, the victims learn it wasn't shipped to, it was not sent to the legitimate provider. And that's basically the end of the story. You're shipping your phone to the crooks.
1: Pretty smart on their part, huh?
0: It's very smart.
1: Yeah.
0: So the advice, the warning is, anyone who is contacted about returning a recently purchased device is advised to actually contact your cell phone provider before you ship it anywhere, because the chances of this happening are very high right now. So just to be clear, this is you go to get a phone and somehow the scammer learns of this and then phones you and says, oh, you know what, we're going to, you actually got, you know, there was a mistake during
1: you
0: your
1: actually
0: purchase
1: paid for
0: or
1: this
0: what,
1: or
0: right.
1: Something, yes.
0: So if you send that back, then we'll send you what you actually, or the proper one or whatever. So there's your advice. If you did just get a recent, and for that matter, if you do get a call from your provider saying, we've got a promotion for you. And, and if they should know all your information.
1: Yes.
0: They should have all those details already. They should not be asking you for your driver's license number. They should not be asking you about any pertinent identifying information over the phone if they're already your current provider. So those are definitely red flags and things to look out for.
1: But these guys are, you know, these work because these scammers are not stupid.
0: No.
1: It's unfortunate that we fall for them.
0: Sneaky.
1: Mm-hmm.
0: It is unfortunate.
1: I'm just thinking, so did they send the phone back before they got the new one? Because then how do you make a call for a while?
0: I don't know.
1: Yeah.
0: Good question.
1: So many questions, yeah.
0: Mm-hmm.
1: I don't know. Anyway.
0: But better to be aware that the scams are happening, I think. So we'll keep talking about them.
1: Mm-hmm. And people keep getting scammed, unfortunately. But and the scammers keep changing the scam.
0: And remember, when in doubt, hang up. Like, hang up the phone and use the phone number you have for whoever it is. Call them back directly.
1: So true.

0: It's the kind of stuff you hear on Sing Along Friday.
1: Mm-hmm.
0: Does Madison know that song?
2: I don't.
0: Oh, well, you'll have to, well, we're going to teach you all sorts of good songs. Let's talk perfume.
2: I'm ready.
0: There you go. See, that's something she knows I don't know anything about. I don't smell perfume on you this morning, though.
2: I do have it on.
0: Oh.
2: I'm smell on it. Far away from
1: it's
2: you.
1: Nice. Oh, yes. It smells nice on our
0: I'll
1: side.
0: I'll try
1: of
0: not
1: desk.
0: To be creepy and come over there and sniff you.
1: Wow.
0: But I've there's been like, I think you've got a, like a vanilla one or something I've smelled before or something.
2: Vanilla, caramel, anything sweet
0: and
2: sugary.
0: Caramel. There's a new, exciting news here. If you ever want to smell the inside of a plastic trick-or-treat jack-o'-lantern.
2: I've never thought that I wanted to smell like that, but
0: no.
2: Maybe.
0: Well, there's a company out that's releasing a candy corn perfume.
2: I would try that.
0: See, I like I say, until you try it, how do you know if it's good or not?
2: Exactly.
0: They say it's called Ode to Candy Corn.
2: Well, it sounds fancy.
0: Sure.
1: The O part.
2: Yeah.
0: Uh-huh. $22 US, candycornseason.com. What are they saying here? Well, I guess you're going to have to order it, and it's going to be, you know, at the end of September and start of October kind of thing. But 1.7 ounces for $22. Not sure what that is in milliliters.
2: Yeah, I'm not sure either.
0: They're saying it's not cheap, but...
2: But good perfume usually isn't.
0: No. See?
1: Mm-hmm.
0: Well, that's almost like sometimes I'll buy something, a tool or something. My wife's like, that's a lot of money. It's like, can't make it at that price.
2: Exactly.
0: Yeah, you know. So what does it smell like? Everybody's probably wondering.
2: Candy corn.
0: Well, I guess so. Swirls together notes of creamy vanilla, spun sugar, and honey.
2: Ooh.
1: This sounds up your alley, Madison.
2: Oh, it does.
0: Mm-hmm. We'll have to give you the address later. But,
1: Sounds like it would make me hungry if I smelt it.
0: Hmm. Maybe, yeah.
1: Like it sounds like it would smell yummy, you know? Like, mmm. It's making me want candy corn.
0: So if you get some, and then Ainsley and I balloon in size, we can blame you?
2: Well, no, it's my fault.
0: Yeah, nah, we wouldn't blame you. Depends on what we're eating, too.
1: Mm-hmm.
0: Like a bag of pecan
1: they're so stuff. Good.
0: Mm-hmm.
1: Might have got a little bit of an early birthday present today.
0: Yeah.

0: 925, 825 in Saskatchewan. Billy Joel, or Joel.
1: Yeah.
0: He's had some health issues. Did you hear about this last year?
1: No, but I thought he had somebody that used to work with him died here a little while ago.
0: Oh, okay.
1: Or was sick, but
0: I don't know about that.
1: Okay.
0: He's telling fans not to worry about him.
1: Okay, I'm not.
0: He was diagnosed with a brain disorder last year.
1: Oh.
0: And actually underwent brain surgery.
1: Wow.
0: Mm-hmm. I didn't know that.
1: Mm-hmm. I didn't either.
0: He says, I just want people to know, don't worry about me. I'm not going anywhere. I'm here. I'm still here. End quote.
1: Okay.
0: So Joel opened up about undergoing surgery for his condition. He said they implanted a shunt in his brain, and it actually improved things.
1: Oh.
0: So this happened back in May 2025. He had to cancel all his scheduled concerts after he was diagnosed with normal pressure hydrocephalus, an abnormal buildup of the cerebrospinal fluid deep within the brain.
1: Mm.
0: They also call it water on the brain.
1: Okay.
0: Another type of that condition. Apparently, it's more common in older adults, and the most common treatment is surgery. Billy Joel says he recalled his neurologist describing the condition, as water on the brain, and at first he was not... He wasn't interested in surgery. He described it as having a sense of being on a boat, like a rocking motion when he would be trying. He just didn't feel steady on his feet and just felt like he was on a boat. That's a terrible feeling. I've only been on two large ships, I guess you would call it, not like cruise ship, but I went whale watching off the coast of Victoria one year.
1: Of course you did.
0: Well, yeah, I didn't watch a ton of whales.
1: Oh.
0: I spent my time down in the bottom. I can't even remember what that's called. But I couldn't be on the viewing deck because I was too nauseous. So anyway, the feeling of being on the water or wobbling, that would be just a very awful feeling.
2: Yeah.
0: He changed his mind and decided to go on with the surgery once he learned that it could help his balance and memory. And apparently he's doing better. He says, I don't want to lose my marbles, adding that the procedure, which involved getting a shunt implanted in his brain, did improve things for him. So it's good to know. Our technology sure is amazing nowadays.
1: Madison probably doesn't know this story, but when I was about Madison's age there, I took a girlfriend. I was supposed to take this girlfriend to go see Billy Joel.
0: Mm-hmm.
1: And but we actually won tickets. Well, actually, some friends of ours worked at a radio station.
0: Oh.
1: I think it was...
0: 92 City?
1: No, it was KY58,
0: oh.
1: I think it was,
0: okay.
1: In Winnipeg. And he was the guy on the street there, like traffic.
0: Oh, okay.
1: So anyway, he got us a bunch of tickets, and I was going to take this gal, and then I kind of dumped her for another girl and took her instead.
0: Mark. Is it the girl you're with now?
1: No.
0: Oh, I
1: dumped her for another girl.
0: Wow.
1: Dumped her
0: what
1: for the woman I have now, yeah.
0: Oh.
1: Why is that something that, wouldn't you be better?
0: I was just curious,
1: Yeah, but like, I always tell the people that too. It's like, if this isn't working out, you don't stay in the relationship.
0: No,
1: especially if you're that early into it.
0: Absolutely.
1: Mm-hmm.
0: Yep.
1: So it worked out okay.
0: Well, clearly.
1: Well,
0: 40 years later?
1: Mm-hmm. Well, but I think it's cheaper to keep her, isn't it?
0: I think that's what they say.
1: Yeah. Plus, I have the magical underwear drawer.
0: You sure do.

0: That's going to do it for Sing Along Friday and for the week. It's nice to have Madison with us for the last couple days.
1: Sure is.
0: I think she's be hanging around a little bit
1: more regularly.
0: Yeah, we look forward to that.
1: Mm-hmm.
0: Appreciate everybody joining us. Give me a moment here. We'll sit you back to your local stations, take you off the big network, and that weather dude will tell you your weather for today and for, well, I guess, forecast for the next week or 5 days. About half an hour, Aiden Sparks will come in. He'll be telling you your news. See what's new there. What was it, Verdan?
1: Vierden.
0: Vierden. He's got the...
1: Vierden.
0: Vierden, yeah.
1: Yes.
0: But at least it's not like in my Ukrainian side of my family, there's like the V's are W's and the W's are V, so...
1: Oh, it'd be Vierden.
0: Vierden, yeah. And then go to Winnipeg.
1: Yes.
0: Great music planned for the rest of the day. I know, they're probably getting tired of me. What else? It's the weekend, so Saturday. You know, your typical stuff there. Then you get to 6 o'clock, and we have Adam T. He'll be doing the Classic Country and Oldie show from 6 to 9. Then 9 to 10, polka, polka, polka. Get the progies out and borscht and whatever else. And hole up G.
1: Borscht.
0: Mm-hmm. Sunday, 10 a.m., there'll be some gospel music, and in some locales, you may have a preacher talking to you for a little bit. Monday morning will come quicker than we can all imagine. We'll be here at 6 a.m. in the morning, 5 a.m. in Saskatchewan.
1: You bet.
0: It's still September, right? Yeah.
1: Mm-hmm. Kind of nice to have a little bit of a short week this week.
0: Yeah. Why, what was the short?
1: We had a holiday Monday.
0: Monday was a holiday?
1: Oh, yeah, you were off. Remember? So was
0: Well, that's what you do when it's a holiday.
1: That's
0: but
1: right.
0: Didn't seem shorter. You guys have a great day and great weekend. We'll see you Monday.
1: Bye.
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0: From the CJ Radio Weather Center, here's the forecast for Swan River and Dauphin. Today, a mix of sun and cloud. Wind becoming northwest 20 kilometers per hour, gusting to 40 early this morning. High 18, UV index 5 or moderate. Tonight, partly cloudy, becoming cloudy near midnight with 30% chance of showers overnight. Wind northwest 20 kilometers per hour, gusting to 40. Low plus 5, Saturday cloudy, 30% chance of showers early in the morning, becoming a mix of sun and cloud in the morning. Wind west 20 kilometers per hour, becoming light in the morning. High 13, UV index 4 or moderate, Saturday night clear. Low plus 2, Sunday sunny. High 19, Sunday night clear, low 6. Monday rain, high 13, Monday night showers, low 6, Tuesday sunny, high 17.
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1: From the national newsroom of CJ Radio, I'm Aiden Sparks. A major fundraising push is underway for the new Ann Oak Family Recovery Center in Winnipeg. The facility, planned near Victoria Hospital, is expected to open in just over a year and will allow 50 to 70 women to pursue addictions recovery while staying with their children. Scott Oak says the center will carry the same culture of love and hope as the Bruce Oak Recovery Center for Men. The fundraising goal has risen from $25 million to $35 million because of higher construction costs and the larger size of the new facility. Healthcare, affordability, and public safety were the main concerns raised at a progressive conservative event in Dauphin. Opposition leader Abhi Khan told the crowd the NDP government is making announcements without delivering results on safer communities, better healthcare, or affordability. Khan says people in Dauphin and the Parkland region want action on flood relief and more certainty around Dauphin Regional Health Center, where the ER reopened this week after flooding. Attendees also raised concerns about hospital staffing and pressure on nearby facilities, including Grandview. On the 25th anniversary of the September 11th attacks today, Manitoba is remembering Christine Egan, the lone Manitoban killed at the World Trade Center. Egan was in New York helping care for her nephews while her brother and sister-in-law took an anniversary trip. On September 11th, 2001, she planned to visit her brother's office on the 105th floor of the South Tower and meet a friend for lunch. Egan lived in Manitoba for the last decade of her life and worked to improve health care for Inuit people in the north. The province and a consulting firm deny they are responsible for Virden's failed water supply system, arguing the town did not follow recommendations for its new aquifer. Virden is suing over what it says were misleading or negligent representations about a groundwater source that cost $3 million and began supplying the town in 2021. The town later switched back to its old aquifer, which has arsenic levels above drinking water guidelines. The province and consultants say their report warned the new aquifer might only provide a partial supply and should be monitored and supplemented. Both want the lawsuit dismissed. That's a look at news. Weather is next.
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3: From the CJ Radio Weather Center, here's the forecast for Swan River and Dauphin. Today, a mix of sun and cloud. Wind becoming northwest 20 kilometers per hour, gusting to 40 early this morning. High 18, UV index 5 or moderate. Tonight, partly cloudy, becoming cloudy near midnight with 30% chance of showers overnight. Wind northwest 20 kilometers per hour, gusting to 40. Low plus 5, Saturday cloudy, 30% chance of showers early in the morning, becoming a mix of sun and cloud in the morning. Wind west 20 kilometers per hour, becoming light in the morning. High 13, UV index 4 or moderate, Saturday night clear. Low plus 2, Sunday sunny. High 19, Sunday night clear, low 6, Monday rain, high 13, Monday night showers, low 6, Tuesday sunny, high 17.
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0: From the CJ Radio Weather Center, here's the forecast for Swan River and Dauphin. Today, a mix of sun and cloud. Wind becoming northwest 20 kilometers per hour, gusting to 40 early this morning. High 18, UV index 5 or moderate. Tonight, partly cloudy, becoming cloudy near midnight with 30% chance of showers overnight. Wind northwest 20 kilometers per hour, gusting to 40. Low plus 5, Saturday cloudy, 30% chance of showers early in the morning, becoming a mix of sun and cloud in the morning. Wind west 20 kilometers per hour, becoming light in the morning. High 13, UV index 4 or moderate, Saturday night clear. Low plus 2, Sunday sunny. High 19, Sunday night clear, low 6. Monday rain, high 13, Monday night showers, low 6, Tuesday sunny, high 17.
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1: From the national newsroom of CJ Radio, I'm Aiden Sparks. Manitoba's economy is expected to grow 1.2% this year, according to a new forecast from Signal 49 Research. The firm says private sector spending, mining investment, public infrastructure projects, Asian demand, and agriculture yields should help support growth. Economist Richard Forbes says Manitoba is affected more by trade uncertainty than direct impacts from the Canada-U.S. trade war. The report also predicts job growth of 1.6% this year. A University of Manitoba economist says continued trade uncertainty could still slow growth if it lasts another 6 to 12 months. On the 25th anniversary of the September 11th attacks today, Manitoba is remembering Christine Egan, the lone Manitoban killed at the World Trade Center. Egan was in New York helping care for her nephews while her brother and sister-in-law took an anniversary trip. On September 11th, 2001, she planned to visit her brother's office on the 105th floor of the South Tower and meet a friend for lunch. Egan lived in Manitoba for the last decade of her life and worked to improve healthcare for Inuit people in the north. Healthcare, affordability, and public safety were the main concerns raised at a progressive conservative event in Dauphin. Opposition leader Abhi Khan told the crowd the NDP government is making announcements without delivering results on safer communities, better healthcare, or affordability. Khan says people in Dauphin and the Parkland region want action on flood relief and more certainty around Dauphin Regional Health Center, where the ER reopened this week after flooding. Attendees also raised concerns about hospital staffing and pressure on nearby facilities, including Grandview. Healthcare, affordability, and public safety were the main concerns raised at a progressive conservative event in Dauphin. Opposition leader Abhi Khan told the crowd the NDP government is making announcements without delivering results on safer communities, better healthcare, or affordability. Khan says people in Dauphin and the Parkland region want action on flood relief and more certainty around Dauphin Regional Health Center, where the ER reopened this week after flooding. Attendees also raised concerns about hospital staffing and pressure on nearby facilities, including Grandview. That's a look at news. Weather is next.
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3: From the CJ Radio Weather Center, here's the forecast for Swan River and Dauphin. Today, a mix of sun and cloud. Wind northwest, 20 kilometers per hour, gusting to 40. High 18, UV index 5 or moderate. Tonight, partly cloudy. Becoming cloudy near midnight with 30% chance of showers overnight. Wind northwest, 20 kilometers per hour, gusting to 40. Low plus 5. Saturday, cloudy. 30% chance of showers early in the morning. Becoming a mix of sun and cloud in the morning. Wind west, 20 kilometers per hour, becoming light in the morning. High 13. UV index 4 or moderate Saturday night. Clear. Low plus 2. Sunday, sunny. High 19. Sunday night, clear. Low 6. Monday, rain, high 13. Monday night, showers, low 6. Tuesday, sunny, high 17.
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0: From the CJ Radio Weather Center, here's the forecast for Swan River and Dauphin. Today, a mix of sun and cloud. Wind northwest 20 kilometers per hour, gusting to 40. High 18, UV index 5 or moderate. Tonight, partly cloudy, becoming cloudy near midnight with 30% chance of showers overnight. Wind northwest 20 kilometers per hour, gusting to 40. Low plus 5. Saturday, cloudy. 30% chance of showers early in the morning, becoming a mix of sun and cloud in the morning. Wind west 20 kilometers per hour, becoming light in the morning. High 13. UV index 4 or moderate Saturday night. Clear. Low plus 2. Sunday, sunny. High 19. Sunday night, clear. Low 6. Monday, rain. High 13. Monday night, showers. Low 6. Tuesday, sunny. High 17.
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1: From the national newsroom of CJ Radio, I'm Aiden Sparks. A Saskatoon steel manufacturer says it is being squeezed by tariffs on both sides of the Canada-U.S. trade dispute. Supreme Steel President David Fritz says the company has historically sent about 25% of its work to American customers, but has shipped no steel from its Saskatoon facility to the U.S. this year. He says Canadian counter-tariffs are also raising costs on components bought from the United States. While demand for Canadian steel has increased, Fritz says government support should ensure projects are done by Canadian and Saskatchewan workers. Manitoba is expected to receive a significant share of $5 million in federal funding for HIV testing and support services. The province declared a public health emergency in May after its HIV rate rose to more than three times the national average. Canada's chief public health officer, Dr. Joss Reimer, says 1 in 10 Canadians with HIV do not know their status. The funding includes $2 million to buy 80,000 self-testing kits, with the rest going to peer support workers who can help connect people to testing, prevention, and treatment. Healthcare, affordability, and public safety were the main concerns raised at a progressive conservative event in Dauphin. Opposition leader Abhi Khan told the crowd the NDP government is making announcements without delivering results on safer communities, better healthcare, or affordability. Khan says people in Dauphin and the Parkland region want action on flood relief and more certainty around Dauphin Regional Health Center, where the ER reopened this week after flooding. Attendees also raised concerns about hospital staffing and pressure on nearby facilities, including Grandview. A major fundraising push is underway for the new Ann Oak Family Recovery Center in Winnipeg. The facility, planned near Victoria Hospital, is expected to open in just over a year and will allow 50 to 70 women to pursue addictions recovery while staying with their children. Scott Oak says the center will carry the same culture of love and hope as the Bruce Oak Recovery Center for Men. The fundraising goal has risen from $25 million to $35 million because of higher construction costs and the larger size of the new facility. That's a look at news. Weather is next.
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3: From the CJ Radio Weather Center, here's the forecast for Swan River and Dauphin. Today, a mix of sun and cloud. Wind northwest, 20 kilometers per hour, gusting to 40. High 18, UV index 5 or moderate. Tonight, partly cloudy, becoming cloudy near midnight with 30% chance of showers overnight. Wind northwest, 20 kilometers per hour, gusting to 40, low plus 5. Saturday, cloudy, 30% chance of showers early in the morning, becoming a mix of sun and cloud in the morning. Wind west, 20 kilometers per hour, becoming light in the morning, high 13. UV index 4 or moderate. Saturday night, clear, low plus 2. Sunday, sunny, high 19. Sunday night, clear, low 6. Monday, rain, high 13. Monday night, showers, low 6. Tuesday, sunny, high 17.
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0: From the CJ Radio Weather Center, here's the forecast for Swan River and Dauphin. Today, a mix of sun and cloud. Wind northwest 20 kilometers per hour, gusting to 40. High 18, UV index 5 or moderate. Tonight, partly cloudy. Becoming cloudy near midnight with 30% chance of showers overnight. Wind northwest 20 kilometers per hour, gusting to 40. Low plus 5. Saturday, cloudy. 30% chance of showers early in the morning. Becoming a mix of sun and cloud in the morning. Wind west 20 kilometers per hour, becoming light in the morning. High 13. UV index 4 or moderate Saturday night. Clear. Low plus 2. Sunday, sunny. High 19. Sunday night, clear. Low 6. Monday, rain. High 13. Monday night, showers. Low 6. Tuesday, sunny. High 17.
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1: From the national newsroom of CJ Radio, I'm Aiden Sparks. A Manitoba judge has rejected the education minister's decision to cancel a longtime teacher's certificate over social media messages with a 13-year-old student. Robert Hrabluk's teaching certificate was canceled in June 2025 after Education Minister Tracy Schmidt described the messages as persistent, secretive, and inappropriate. Court of King's Bench, Justice Alyssa Neville ruled the minister's reasons were not good enough, citing Hrabluk's more than 20-year career, the non-sexualized nature of the messages, and problems in the penalty process. The matter has been sent back to the minister for a new decision. Manitoba's economy is expected to grow 1.2% this year, according to a new forecast from Signal 49 Research. The firm says private sector spending, mining investment, public infrastructure projects, Asian demand, and agriculture yields should help support growth. Economist Richard Forbes says Manitoba is affected more by trade uncertainty than direct impacts from the Canada-US trade war. The report also predicts job growth of 1.6% this year. A University of Manitoba economist says continued trade uncertainty could still slow growth if it lasts another 6 to 12 months. A Saskatoon steel manufacturer says it is being squeezed by tariffs on both sides of the Canada-US trade dispute. Supreme Steel President David Fritz says the company has historically sent about 25% of its work to American customers, but has shipped no steel from its Saskatoon facility to the U.S. this year. He says Canadian counter-tariffs are also raising costs on components bought from the United States. While demand for Canadian steel has increased, Fritz says government support should ensure projects are done by Canadian and Saskatchewan workers. Healthcare, affordability, and public safety were the main concerns raised at a progressive conservative event in Dauphin. Opposition leader Abhi Khan told the crowd the NDP government is making announcements without delivering results on safer communities, better healthcare, or affordability. Khan says people in Dauphin and the Parkland region want action on flood relief and more certainty around Dauphin Regional Health Center, where the ER reopened this week after flooding. Attendees also raised concerns about hospital staffing and pressure on nearby facilities, including Grandview. That's a look at news. Weather is next.
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3: From the CJ Radio Weather Center, here's the forecast for Swan River and Dauphin. Today, a mix of sun and cloud. Wind northwest, 20 kilometers per hour, gusting to 40. High 18, UV index 5 or moderate. Tonight, partly cloudy. Becoming cloudy near midnight with 30% chance of showers overnight. Wind northwest, 20 kilometers per hour, gusting to 40. Low plus 5. Saturday, cloudy. 30% chance of showers early in the morning. Becoming a mix of sun and cloud in the morning. Wind west, 20 kilometers per hour, becoming light in the morning. High 13. UV index 4 or moderate Saturday night. Clear. Low plus 2. Sunday, sunny. High 19. Sunday night, clear. Low 6. Monday, rain, high 13. Monday night, showers, low 6. Tuesday, sunny, high 17.
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0: From the CJ Radio Weather Center, here is the forecast for Swan River and Dauphin. Today, a mix of sun and cloud. Wind northwest, 20 kilometers per hour, gusting to 40. High 18, UV index 5 or moderate. Tonight, partly cloudy. Becoming cloudy near midnight with 30% chance of showers overnight. Wind northwest, 20 kilometers per hour, gusting to 40. Low plus 5. Saturday, cloudy. 30% chance of showers early in the morning. Becoming a mix of sun and cloud in the morning. Wind west, 20 kilometers per hour, becoming light in the morning. High 13. UV index 4 or moderate Saturday night. Clear. Low plus 2. Sunday, sunny. High 19. Sunday night, clear. Low 6. Monday, rain. High 13. Monday night, showers. Low 6. Tuesday, sunny. High 17.
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1: From the national newsroom of CJ Radio, I'm Aiden Sparks. Healthcare, affordability, and public safety were the main concerns raised at a progressive conservative event in Dauphin. Opposition leader Abhi Khan told the crowd the NDP government is making announcements without delivering results on safer communities, better healthcare, or affordability. Khan says people in Dauphin and the Parkland region want action on flood relief and more certainty around Dauphin Regional Health Center, where the ER reopened this week after flooding. Attendees also raised concerns about hospital staffing and pressure on nearby facilities, including Grandview. A tech expert says more public information is needed after a ransomware attack affected systems at Winnipeg's Health Sciences Center. The August 10th cyber attack hit maintenance systems, including door access and heating, ventilation and air conditioning, but Shared Health says patient care was not affected. Tech analyst Carmi Levy says silence after ransomware attacks can help cybercriminals and make it harder to prevent future incidents. Shared Health says a forensic investigation is still underway. HVAC systems are operating normally, extra security remains on site, and there is no indication so far that staff, financial or patient health information was accessed. On the 25th anniversary of the September 11th attacks today, Manitoba is remembering Christine Egan, the lone Manitoban killed at the World Trade Center. Egan was in New York helping care for her nephews while her brother and sister-in-law took an anniversary trip. On September 11th, 2001, she planned to visit her brother's office on the 105th floor of the South Tower and meet a friend for lunch. Egan lived in Manitoba for the last decade of her life and worked to improve healthcare for Inuit people in the north. The province and a consulting firm deny they are responsible for Virden's failed water supply system, arguing the town did not follow recommendations for its new aquifer. Virden is suing over what it says were misleading or negligent representations about a groundwater source that cost $3 million and began supplying the town in 2021. The town later switched back to its old aquifer, which has arsenic levels above drinking water guidelines. The province and consultants say their report warned the new aquifer might only provide a partial supply and should be monitored and supplemented. Both want the lawsuit dismissed. That's a look at news. Weather is next.
2: From the CJ Radio Weather Center, here is the forecast for Swan River and Dauphin. Today, a mix of sun and cloud. Wind northwest 20 kilometers per hour, gusting to 40. High 18, UV index 5 or moderate. Tonight, partly cloudy, becoming cloudy near midnight with 30% chance of showers overnight. Wind northwest 20 kilometers per hour, gusting to 40. Low plus 5. Saturday, cloudy. 30% chance of showers early in the morning, becoming a mix of sun and cloud in the morning. Wind west, 20 kilometers per hour, becoming light in the morning. High 13. UV index 4 or moderate. Saturday night, clear. Low plus 2. Sunday, sunny. High 19. Sunday night, clear. Low 6. Monday, rain. High 13. Monday night, showers. Low 6. Tuesday, sunny. High 17.
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0: They have pre-wrapped sausages, but they don't have pre-wrapped bacon.
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0: From the CJ Radio Weather Center, here is the forecast for Swan River and Dauphin. Today, a mix of sun and cloud. Wind northwest 20 kilometers per hour, gusting to 40. High 18, UV index 5 or moderate. Tonight, partly cloudy. Becoming cloudy near midnight with 30% chance of showers overnight. Wind northwest 20 kilometers per hour, gusting to 40. Low plus 5. Saturday, cloudy. 30% chance of showers early in the morning. Becoming a mix of sun and cloud in the morning. Wind west, 20 kilometers per hour, becoming light in the morning. High 13, UV index 4 or moderate. Saturday night, clear. Low plus 2. Sunday, sunny. High 19. Sunday night, clear. Low 6. Monday, rain. High 13. Monday night, showers. Low 6. Tuesday, sunny. High 17.
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1: From the national newsroom of CJ Radio, I'm Aiden Sparks. A Manitoba judge has rejected the education minister's decision to cancel a longtime teacher's certificate over social media messages with a 13-year-old student. Robert Hrablik's teaching certificate was canceled in June 2025 after Education Minister Tracy Schmidt described the messages as persistent, secretive, and inappropriate. Court of King's Bench, Justice Alyssa Neville ruled the minister's reasons were not good enough, citing Hrablik's more than 20-year career, the non-sexualized nature of the messages, and problems in the penalty process. The matter has been sent back to the minister for a new decision. Manitoba is expected to receive a significant share of $5 million in federal funding for HIV testing and support services. The province declared a public health emergency in May after its HIV rate rose to more than 3 times the national average. Canada's chief public health officer, Dr. Joss Reimer, says 1 in 10 Canadians with HIV do not know their status. The funding includes $2 million to buy 80,000 self-testing kits, with the rest going to peer support workers who can help connect people to testing, prevention, and treatment. A tech expert says more public information is needed after a ransomware attack affected systems at Winnipeg's Health Sciences Center. The August 10th cyber attack hit maintenance systems, including door access and heating, ventilation, and air conditioning, but Shared Health says patient care was not affected. Tech analyst Carmi Levy says silence after ransomware attacks can help cybercriminals and make it harder to prevent future incidents. Shared Health says a forensic investigation is still underway. HVAC systems are operating normally, extra security remains on site, and there is no indication so far that staff, financial, or patient health information was accessed. Healthcare, affordability, and public safety were the main concerns raised at a Progressive Conservative event in Dauphin. Opposition leader Abhi Khan told the crowd the NDP government is making announcements without delivering results on safer communities, better health care, or affordability. Khan says people in Dauphin and the Parkland region want action on flood relief and more certainty around Dauphin Regional Health Center, where the ER reopened this week after flooding. Attendees also raised concerns about hospital staffing and pressure on nearby facilities, including Grandview. That's a look at news. Weather is next.
2: From the CJ Radio Weather Center, here is the forecast for Swan River and Dauphin. Today, a mix of sun and cloud. Wind northwest 20 kilometers per hour, gusting to 40. High 18, UV index 5 or moderate. Tonight, partly cloudy, becoming cloudy near midnight with 30% chance of showers overnight. Wind northwest 20 kilometers per hour, gusting to 40. Low plus 5. Saturday, cloudy. 30% chance of showers early in the morning, becoming a mix of sun and cloud in the morning. Wind west, 20 kilometers per hour, becoming light in the morning. High 13, UV index 4 or moderate. Saturday night, clear. Low plus 2. Sunday, sunny. High 19. Sunday night, clear. Low 6. Monday, rain. High 13. Monday night, showers. Low 6. Tuesday, sunny. High 17.
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0: From the CJ Radio Weather Center, here's the forecast for Swan River and Dauphin. Today, a mix of sun and cloud. Wind northwest 20 kilometers per hour, gusting to 40. High 18, UV index 5 or moderate. Tonight, partly cloudy, becoming cloudy near midnight with 30% chance of showers overnight. Wind northwest 20 kilometers per hour, gusting to 40. Low plus 5. Saturday, cloudy. 30% chance of showers early in the morning, becoming a mix of sun and cloud in the morning. Wind west 20 kilometers per hour, becoming light in the morning. High 13. UV index 4 or moderate Saturday night. Clear. Low plus 2. Sunday, sunny. High 19. Sunday night, clear. Low 6. Monday, rain. High 13. Monday night, showers. Low 6. Tuesday, sunny. High 17.
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1: From the national newsroom of CJ Radio, I'm Aiden Sparks. On the 25th anniversary of the September 11th attacks today, Manitoba is remembering Christine Egan, the lone Manitoban killed at the World Trade Center. Egan was in New York helping care for her nephews while her brother and sister-in-law took an anniversary trip. On September 11th, 2001, she planned to visit her brother's office on the 105th floor of the South Tower and meet a friend for lunch. Egan lived in Manitoba for the last decade of her life and worked to improve health care for Inuit people in the north. Manitoba's economy is expected to grow 1.2% this year, according to a new forecast from Signal 49 Research. The firm says private sector spending, mining investment, public infrastructure projects, Asian demand, and agriculture yields should help support growth. Economist Richard Forbes says Manitoba is affected more by trade uncertainty than direct impacts from the Canada-US trade war. The report also predicts job growth of 1.6% this year. A University of Manitoba economist says continued trade uncertainty could still slow growth if it lasts another 6 to 12 months. A tech expert says more public information is needed after a ransomware attack affected systems at Winnipeg's Health Sciences Center. The August 10th cyber attack hit maintenance systems, including door access and heating, ventilation, and air conditioning, but Shared Health says patient care was not affected. Tech analyst Carmi Levy says silence after ransomware attacks can help cybercriminals and make it harder to prevent future incidents. Shared Health says a forensic investigation is still underway. HVAC systems are operating normally, extra security remains on site, and there is no indication so far that staff, financial, or patient health information was accessed. Healthcare, affordability, and public safety were the main concerns raised at a progressive conservative event in Dauphin. Opposition leader Abhi Khan told the crowd the NDP government is making announcements without delivering results on safer communities, better healthcare, or affordability. Khan says people in Dauphin and the Parkland region want action on flood relief and more certainty around Dauphin Regional Health Center, where the ER reopened this week after flooding. Attendees also raised concerns about hospital staffing and pressure on nearby facilities, including Grandview. That's a look at news. Weather is next.
2: From the CJ Radio Weather Center, here is the forecast for Swan River and Dauphin. Tonight, mainly cloudy with 30% chance of showers. Wind northwest 30 kilometers per hour, gusting to 50, low plus 5. Saturday, mainly cloudy, 30% chance of showers in the morning. Wind northwest 20 kilometers per hour, high 12, UV index 3 or moderate. Saturday night, clearing late in the evening. Wind northwest 20 kilometers per hour, becoming light in the evening. Low plus 1 with risk of frost. Sunday, sunny. High 19, Sunday night, periods of rain. Low 6, Monday rain, high 16. Monday night rain, low plus 5. Tuesday, sunny, high 19. Tuesday night, cloudy periods, low 6.
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0: From the CJ Radio Weather Center, here is the forecast for Swan River and Dauphin. Tonight, mainly cloudy with 30% chance of showers. Wind northwest 30 kilometers per hour, gusting to 50, low plus 5. Saturday, mainly cloudy, 30% chance of showers in the morning. Wind northwest 20 kilometers per hour, high 12, UV index 3 or moderate. Saturday night, clearing late in the evening. Wind northwest 20 kilometers per hour, becoming light in the evening. Low plus 1 with risk of frost. Sunday, sunny. High 19, Sunday night, periods of rain. Low 6, Monday rain, high 16. Monday night rain, low plus 5. Tuesday, sunny, high 19. Tuesday night, cloudy periods, low 6.
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1: From the national newsroom of CJ Radio, I'm Aiden Sparks. Manitoba is expected to receive a significant share of $5 million in federal funding for HIV testing and support services. The province declared a public health emergency in May after its HIV rate rose to more than three times the national average. Canada's chief public health officer, Dr. Joss Reimer, says 1 in 10 Canadians with HIV do not know their status. The funding includes $2 million to buy 80,000 self-testing kits, with the rest going to peer support workers who can help connect people to testing, prevention, and treatment. University of Manitoba students are calling on the school to ban a far-right group from campus after posters promoting mass deportations were found during the summer break. More than 50 people rallied Wednesday after a video showed flyers for the Dominion Society of Canada being posted at the Fort Garry campus. The Canadian Anti-Hate Network describes the group as white nationalist. Students say the posters have caused anxiety, especially for newcomers and permanent residents. The University of Manitoba Students' Union wants senior administration to condemn the group and take action to protect students. A Manitoba judge has rejected the education minister's decision to cancel a longtime teacher's certificate over social media messages with a 13-year-old student. Robert Hrabluck's teaching certificate was canceled in June 2025 after Education Minister Tracy Schmidt described the messages as persistent, secretive, and inappropriate. Court of King's Bench, Justice Alyssa Neville ruled the minister's reasons were not good enough, citing Hrabluck's more than 20-year career, the non-sexualized nature of the messages, and problems in the penalty process. The matter has been sent back to the minister for a new decision. A Saskatoon steel manufacturer says it is being squeezed by tariffs on both sides of the Canada-U.S. trade dispute. Supreme Steel President David Fritz says the company has historically sent about 25% of its work to American customers, but has shipped no steel from its Saskatoon facility to the U.S. this year. He says Canadian counter-tariffs are also raising costs on components bought from the United States. While demand for Canadian steel has increased, Fritz says government support should ensure projects are done by Canadian and Saskatchewan workers. That's a look at news. Weather is next.
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3: From the CJ Radio Weather Center, here is the forecast for Swan River and Dauphin. Tonight, mainly cloudy with 30% chance of showers. Wind northwest 30 kilometers per hour, gusting to 50, low plus 5. Saturday, mainly cloudy, 30% chance of showers in the morning. Wind northwest 20 kilometers per hour, high 12, UV index 3 or moderate. Saturday night, clearing late in the evening. Wind northwest 20 kilometers per hour, becoming light in the evening, low plus 1 with risk of frost. Sunday, sunny, high 19. Sunday night, periods of rain. Low 6, Monday rain, high 16. Monday night rain, low plus 5. Tuesday sunny, high 19. Tuesday night, cloudy periods, low 6.
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0: From the CJ Radio Weather Center, here is the forecast for Swan River and Dauphin. Tonight, mainly cloudy with 30% chance of showers. Wind northwest 30 kilometers per hour, gusting to 50, low plus 5. Saturday, mainly cloudy, 30% chance of showers in the morning. Wind northwest 20 kilometers per hour, high 12, UV index 3 or moderate. Saturday night, clearing late in the evening. Wind northwest 20 kilometers per hour, becoming light in the evening. Low plus 1 with risk of frost. Sunday, sunny. High 19, Sunday night, periods of rain. Low 6, Monday rain, high 16. Monday night rain, low plus 5. Tuesday, sunny, high 19. Tuesday night, cloudy periods, low 6.
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1: From the national newsroom of CJ Radio, I'm Aiden Sparks. Manitoba's economy is expected to grow 1.2% this year, according to a new forecast from Signal 49 Research. The firm says private sector spending, mining investment, public infrastructure projects, Asian demand, and agriculture yields should help support growth. Economist Richard Forbes says Manitoba is affected more by trade uncertainty than direct impacts from the Canada-US trade war. The report also predicts job growth of 1.6% this year. A University of Manitoba economist says continued trade uncertainty could still slow growth if it lasts another 6 to 12 months. Manitoba is expected to receive a significant share of $5 million in federal funding for HIV testing and support services. The province declared a public health emergency in May after its HIV rate rose to more than 3 times the national average. Canada's chief public health officer, Dr. Joss Reimer, says 1 in 10 Canadians with HIV do not know their status. The funding includes $2 million to buy 80,000 self-testing kits, with the rest going to peer support workers who can help connect people to testing, prevention, and treatment. A major fundraising push is underway for the new Ann Oak Family Recovery Center in Winnipeg. The facility, planned near Victoria Hospital, is expected to open in just over a year and will allow 50 to 70 women to pursue addictions recovery while staying with their children. Scott Oak says the center will carry the same culture of love and hope as the Bruce Oak Recovery Center for Men. The fundraising goal has risen from $25 million to $35 million because of higher construction costs and the larger size of the new facility. A tech expert says more public information is needed after a ransomware attack affected systems at Winnipeg's Health Sciences Center. The August 10th cyber attack hit maintenance systems, including door access and heating, ventilation, and air conditioning, but Shared Health says patient care was not affected. Tech analyst Carmi Levy says silence after ransomware attacks can help cybercriminals and make it harder to prevent future incidents. Shared Health says a forensic investigation is still underway. HVAC systems are operating normally, extra security remains on site, and there is no indication so far that staff, financial, or patient health information was accessed. That's a look at news. Weather is next.
2: From the CJ Radio Weather Center, here is the forecast for Swan River and Dauphin. Tonight, mainly cloudy with 30% chance of showers. Wind northwest 30 kilometers per hour, gusting to 50, low plus 5. Saturday, mainly cloudy, 30% chance of showers in the morning. Wind northwest 20 kilometers per hour, high 12, UV index 3 or moderate. Saturday night, clearing late in the evening. Wind northwest 20 kilometers per hour, becoming light in the evening. Low plus 1 with risk of frost. Sunday, sunny. High 19, Sunday night, periods of rain. Low 6, Monday rain, high 16. Monday night rain, low plus 5. Tuesday, sunny, high 19. Tuesday night, cloudy periods, low 6.
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0: From the CJ Radio Weather Center, here is the forecast for Swan River and Dauphin. Tonight, mainly cloudy with 30% chance of showers. Wind northwest 30 kilometers per hour, gusting to 50, low plus 5. Saturday, mainly cloudy, 30% chance of showers in the morning. Wind northwest 20 kilometers per hour, high 12, UV index 3 or moderate. Saturday night, clearing late in the evening. Wind northwest 20 kilometers per hour, becoming light in the evening. Low plus 1 with risk of frost. Sunday, sunny. High 19, Sunday night, periods of rain. Low 6, Monday rain, high 16. Monday night rain, low plus 5. Tuesday, sunny, high 19. Tuesday night, cloudy periods, low 6.
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0: From the CJ Radio Weather Center, here is the forecast for Swan River and Dauphin. Tonight, mainly cloudy with 30% chance of showers. Wind northwest 30 kilometers per hour, gusting to 50, low plus 5. Saturday, mainly cloudy, 30% chance of showers in the morning. Wind northwest 20 kilometers per hour, high 12, UV index 3 or moderate. Saturday night, clearing late in the evening. Wind northwest 20 kilometers per hour, becoming light in the evening. Low plus 1 with risk of frost. Sunday, sunny. High 19, Sunday night, periods of rain. Low 6, Monday rain, high 16. Monday night rain, low plus 5. Tuesday, sunny, high 19. Tuesday night, cloudy periods, low 6.
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